0: 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Forthcoming full length, should be dropping maybe the beginning of the year. I don't even think it's complete yet. They passed me on the mixes and very, very cool stuff. Must say, I'm not your plaything. Music from Tortured Soul also on the set. Fall in Love from the full-length Introducing Tortured Soul. Again, performing this Sunday night, Halloween night, over at Deep 1650 with Mr. Marcus Wyatt. And Tortured Soul is a live band. It's three guys and just phenomenal musicians, great singers. Again, at 1650 this Sunday night, so bring your costume. New music from Copyright featuring Tacita Damore, Release Yourself, and that's a Real People remix that I played on Copyright Records. Something new on Milk and Two Sugars from Hard Soul, Equidad. And at the top of the set, a little track that we put together with Supreme Beings of Leisure, Jaren Ramin of Supreme Beings, Brothers Behind the Light, Jake DeVere, yours truly, RC1, Raul Campos. 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Well, that's going to do it. Making way for Kathy Tamkin, Pop Secret, till 3 o'clock in the a.m. right here on KCRW Santa Monica, KCRI Indio Palm Springs, KCRY Mojave Antelope Valley, and KCRU Oxnard Ventura. 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KCRW is a community service of Santa Monica College. Big up in the studio to Mr. Brent Gordon, coming through on this Friday night. Taking care of the playlist, ticket giveaways, the telephone calls. And of course, thanks to you out there for tuning in. Always a pleasure. Have a fantastic weekend. It is Halloween weekend. Again, I'm heading over to Fullerton to play at Fierro's with my production partner, Jake DeVere, as Brothers Behind the Light. It's in Fullerton. It's a bit of a drive, but I'm going to head down there. Hopefully, we could keep it rocking till about 3 o'clock in the a.m. We'll see. Hopefully, we'll see you down there. And don't forget, tomorrow is Monster Massive at the LA Sports Arena. Check the website, monstermassive.com. I will be DJing the VIP room. 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So until next week, have a fantastic weekend, and we'll talk again. Buenas noches.
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on Cuchifrito, Alvarado, Vato Circle Wagon Train, Cry Blue Tequila Screw Loose for their special meow meow meows. Vehicle Theater, live at the Night Tribe. Summoned Thunder of Camshaft Apache, Trip the Sonic Ripcord. Bada boom, bada boom, bada boom. And the man as lean as ever, undercover in a Nova, wax poetic, do the crossword, bring a shotgun, have a ball. He got a feel for the cadence of Anita. He got a search for the great bandana kingpin. He got a listen for a morphine twisted bird call, for the spitting polished death squeal of the Smith and Wesson knife. Summer velvet Hector raises pigeons, dreams calypso, sings the Aztec operetta, kicks his candy Ana Gomez in the booty, dig the culture, dig the tattoo menthol G-man, dig man angel, Jacob Pong, head chef, hero, El Camisto of the 22nd rock. He no bang bang Sunday school. He run kilo con velvet.

Montezuma. And if you shall pull sail, well, we got weight in the back, in the back, in the back of the artery bar. Talk to Carlo, talk to Cielo, talk to Salazar the Van. Dio, Sangre, architect of the Dominican love treaty. He pays serious. He buys his white rice, 110 pounds at a Bolivian time. It's the future, it's the furnace, it's the crossbone lost frontier. He used to play the corner, read that righteous manifesto, but that Che Guevara bang bang ain't worth bang bang to the bang bang. Do the white thing, do the sing sing, tip the bang bang scales uptown. He don't want no trouble, that's the reason for the 12 gauge. That's the reason for the death list drawn in red ink on a black page. Talk to Darwin, it's a paycheck, it's a zoo life in a big cage. And he just want a wet vacation. And he just want a perfect listen. Tender, Sheba, magic, waistline. Hair below her porcine cuddle.

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I need wetness and forgiveness, and I have the cash for both. But Meow Meow Candy Anna has 12 hot brown eyes for Carlo, and she wants to free the dragon from his

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This is a remix by Tim Freeman and Psychic Warriors of Gaia, and it's called the PWOG's Dizzy Drift Remix of Prison of the Rhythm. The original is by the Golden Palominos, although this doesn't sound anything like the original. This remix is one of those remixes that takes its liberties. So the Golden Palominos wrote the original tune, Prison of the Rhythm. This is the remix, one of them anyway, found on a remix CD on Restless Records. And over that we heard the voice of Tommy Swerdlow. And this is new on New Alliance Records. The album is Prisoner of the Gifted Sleep. And we heard Cucha Frito by Tommy Swerdlow, based in Los Angeles. This is produced by Harvey Kupernick. Then at the top we heard a long piece by Simon Fisher Turner. This is from the soundtrack to the film The Garden, and this was released on Mute Records in 1991. We're going to hear more from The Garden by Simon Turner before the night is through on Man in the Moon. It's 1227. I'm Liza Richardson. My assistant tonight is Canon Justice. Thanks for joining us. KCRW thanks the Landmark Theaters for their support. Now on screen at the Goldwyn Pavilion Cinemas in West Los Angeles is Naked, a new film from British director Mike Leigh, creator of Life is Sweet.

the world ends when these two things, though several, are a single light. When oil and wick are burned in one, therefore a blessed moon last night gave Sheba to her Solomon. Yet the world stays. If that be so, your cockerel found us in the wrong, although he thought it worth the crow. Maybe an image is too strong, or maybe is not strong enough. The night.

the ground, nor any human sight within it, but the crushed grass where we have lain. And the moon is wilder every minute. Oh, Solomon, let us try.

The tune is entitled Look the Moon, and it's from Tenderness by Kip Hanrahan. That's a new recording on American Clave Recordings. And before that, the music was by Barry Adamson, formerly of Nick Cave and the Bad Seeds. Out on his own now, he's making faux soundtracks. That was a jazz piece called A Perfectly Natural Union, and it's from his most recent recording entitled The Negro Inside Me, by Barry Adamson. And over that, we heard the poetry of, let's see, it was the poetry of William Butler Yeats, of course, read by Dylan Thomas. We heard Solomon and the Witch over Barry Adamson. And then before that, we heard Duke McVinney. And this is from his album Bugs. We heard a track called Big Wind. And I think, I'm not sure, but I think Duke McVinney is playing on Wednesday night at the Iguana Cafe in North Hollywood. We heard Big Wind from Bugs by Duke McVinney. You can definitely purchase this CD at the Iguana Cafe. It's available on Action Box Records. I think you can also pick it up around town, various record stores, including Aaron's and Rhino and Tower, Virgin, maybe. I'm not sure about all those, but most of those anyway. At the top of this set, we heard from Kevin Coyne and the Peel Sessions. This is available on Strange Fruit Recordings. And we heard a track entitled Poor Swine. And that began the set. It's 16 minutes before 1 o'clock. I'm Liza Richardson. Thanks for joining me. You're listening to Man on the Moon, a mix of spoken music on KCRW. KCRW thanks Cream Magazine for its support. Cream, the magazine that covers the world's music on newsstands.

night's not enough for Powell and Coon, for darkness is soon upon us like lightning. And everything you say can and will tonight, see me. It's new music, loud and fast, that picks up speed, that picks up rocks. And today the world is glass, and it's Denny's white ass that's grass. Don't pass go. Florence is Tuscany's jewel, Italy's city of artists. Normandy's beach got hit with shit that spat back chunks of heat. And down on the street doesn't seem like anyone cares if we flare this bitty crosstown piece of asphalt down. This is for Rodney, this is for King, and the thing goes flying like a splintered bone, a face. Pull that trucker down, one unlucky sucker motherfucker left for bait, Kiki. Left for scrap, Twan. Chopped by bricks just for kicks, football. What do you think it means? Is that the eye for eye? Pull the guy on down, wrap him with a stick, Coon. Pop him, Paul, with the baton. Kick him, Twan, from 86th on down to see me. See me on TV? See me, see me, see me. See me, you fucked up. Choked up when you saw the thing lit up. King lit up on, kicked on, whooped on, put on every TV talking. Where were you? The 12 of you, what cartoon were you watching on everybody's dime? Doing time is where the boys belong. Don't take long to find out what the rest of us think, did it? Hit it, is what they said. And hit it hard, twice as hard as they hit King. Only thing you didn't toss, Kiki, was the sink. No, then again, I think I saw one fly.

It's new music on Rough House Columbia Records. The tune is Boof Boff, and it's new from the Fugees. Translator Crew is in parentheses here by the Fugees, and that's the LP version of Boof Boff by the Fugees. And a short excerpt from Sebado 3 before that, an excerpt from that album, just a short bit there. And then before that, requested Afghan Wigs from Gentlemen. We heard My Curse. Some celery crunching sounds before that, hosted by Ken Nordine. And at the top of this set, we heard the music of Billy Cobham from the album Spectrum, mixed with the voice of Joel Lippmann.

I can't even believe it. Can you imagine having so many socks? I can't even begin to count them all, let alone think about wearing them. So many socks. How did I get so many? Where did they come from? Hey, why do I have so many socks? I'm inundated. I can't. No, I'm sorry. This won't do. I cannot have this. This is too many. I cannot have this many socks. This will not do. Please take some of these socks immediately away at once. Yes, that is much better. Thank you. This is much more manageable. This is quite good. This is quite precisely the quintessentially right number. I am extremely pleased. Thank you.

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She creates a havoc.

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I ain't gonna lie. Poorly, baby, poorly. You better get yourself some friend to start burning some candles for you.

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How about an orange Julius? How about a hot dog, too? With or without sauerkraut? There, good. You're so young, where you from? Really, that's too funny to be true. Really, you mean really? Don't con, that's nasty. The orange and stuff is on me anyway. Is that true? Minnesota? Oh, that's funny.

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Unless someone cares for you anyway. 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You know what balling is? It's a Putin old dad's face. Isn't that a giggle? I do like you a lot anyway. You're terrible. Take my hand. Come, let's go to my place and sit in old dad's place.

You're crazy, but okay. If you want. Okay, I'll race you there. You take a lead. I can beat you with heels on anyway.

There must be a million remixes of that song, but that's the one I like best, and it's a very minimal version of Let the Good Times Roll by Galeano and the Quiet Boys. And that's available on Acid Jazz Records. It's originally from 1989, but like I said, there's been so many remixes that it's brought its, that song has actually moved itself into the 90s. So right before that, we heard from Melvin Van Peebles, and this is from his album Ain't Supposed to Die, A Natural Death. We heard Funky Girl on Motherless Broadway. And my thanks to Lynn Manning for lending me that record for about a year before I finally returned it. It's Melvin Van Peebles from Ain't Supposed to Die, A Natural Death, which is an excellent and very rare recording. And it comes from the early 70s, late 60s, Melvin Van Peebles. So before that, we heard from Lucinda Williams in the album Sweet Old World. We heard Hot Blood. And ahead of that, a mix of John Hall, who is the lead vocalist of the group King Missile. He also does a lot of spoken word stuff. John Hall doing Socks. And that was mixed with Creme Brulee by Sonic Youth. And this is from their, I think it's their most recent record, but it's their most recent record, but they've got another one coming up very soon. The album is Dirty, and we heard Creme Brulee by Sonic Youth mixed with John Hall from King Missile doing Socks. And then at the top of this set, we heard from the group Hater, and the album is self-titled. This is new on A&M Records. We heard Mona Bone Jacone to start the set. It's 1:27. I'm Liza Richardson. Thanks for joining me. You're listening to Man in the Moon. KCRW invites you to participate in a human rights urgent action in conjunction with Amnesty International. Thousands of people in Egypt, including possible prisoners of conscience, have been rounded up and arrested for political reasons under state of emergency legislation in the past year. This month, a prisoner of conscience is Abd al-Munim, 27-year-old journalist who has been critical of the government. He's been arrested several times in the past and tortured. Amnesty believes the Egyptian government must be accountable for its prisoners and seeks information on his whereabouts and health. So please participate in this urgent action. All you need to do is write a letter. Call us at 310-450-5183 for a background sheet and instructions. You don't need to be a subscriber. Just ask for the urgent action material at 310-450-5183. It's 1:28, and you're listening to Man in the Moon on KCRW.

0: their confidence. It's too bad everyone can't be as confident as a cone. 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

Which Way L.A. in 1994? We still don't have the definitive answers. I'm Warren Olney. Starting on Monday, January 3rd, on Which Way L.A., we'll be asking a lot of the same questions, as well as plenty of new ones, about where America's most interesting urban area is taking us all. 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

It's Gene Krupa on drums in this drum exhibition. Sing Sing Sing is the name of the track by Benny Goodman, and this is found on a collection called 16 Most Requested Songs. That Sing Sing Sing, and it followed something that samples that track, Infested. It's new from Course of Empire. They're based in Dallas, Texas. This is new on Zoo Records. We heard Infested, that is, the Darwin Goodman mix, and features probably Gene Krupa, specifically on drums. It's a sample, though. And then at the top, we heard from DJ Dero and the tune Batacuda with a very percussive piece called Batacuda. And that's the Percussapella remix of that track by DJ Dero. This is new on ZYX Music out of Germany. It's a 12-inch import that I picked up actually in New York a couple months ago. It's 15 minutes before 2 o'clock. You're listening to KCRW and Man in the Moon. I'm Liza Richardson, and thank you for joining me. This is a record that Beth Halper passed on to me last night. It's by the group Flying Saucer Attack. 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

0: I have no idea who the artist is on this song. Well, actually, I do, but I can't say. But you'll know soon. In a couple months, you'll know. So, before this, or rather at the top of it, the spoken words were by Matthew Courtney. We heard Honey, I'm Homo. Matthew Courtney is a voiceover talent and spoken word artist based in New York City, Brooklyn. And so right before that, we heard from Simon Turner and the soundtrack to The Garden. That came out in 1991 on Mute Records. We heard an excerpt from that featuring some spoken words and some pretty crazy classical sounding, but definitely tampered with sounds by Simon Fisher Turner from The Garden soundtrack. And then before that, let's see, before that, with some music from Bristol, England, that's brand new, by Flying Saucer Attack. And the album is called Flying Saucer Attack Album. And we heard one called Wish. And this is new. My thanks to Beth Halper of The Go Zone for lending me this. Keep vinyl alive is the message on the cover of this vinyl-only recording. Flying Saucer Attack started the set. It's 2 minutes after 2 o'clock. 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

And good evening and welcome to it. Welcome to Rancho Loco. I'm Liza Richardson. Stay tuned. Coming up, we'll have brand new music from a band from Los Angeles. They're called Drag Strip Superstar. That's on the way. Also, Wayne Hancock, Steve Earle, brand new Tom Petty, brand new Iris DeMent, not out yet. New music from The Cardigans. We'll hear from Butter 08, Beck, brand new John Gorka. We'll hear from Sherry Knight, brand new Dave Alvin on the way, as well as Butch Hancock, Townes Van Zandt, and the Young Bloods. We'll have tickets to see Linda Ronstadt, and we'll also have tickets to see Robert Earl Keen at Jack's Sugar Shack. So stay tuned for your chance at those tickets. It's all ahead at Rancho Loco. Let's walk in on the downbeat because it's Sunday night.

0: It's the music of the Young Bloods from the mid to late 60s, I'd say, Los Angeles. Hillbilly Fever is the collection from Rhino that compiles this collection of country rock or cosmic country, whatever you want to call it here. Let's see, we heard Grizzly Bear, and that's the Young Bloods, to follow something brand new from Tom Petty from the soundtrack to the film She's the One. He did the whole soundtrack, and we heard Angel Dream, number 4. Tom Petty, and then before that we heard from a band, they're based here in Los Angeles. It's the work of Kevin Hunter, and my thanks to Cindy Berkey for turning me on to it. We heard Make It Through the Night, and it's by the band Drag Strip Superstar featuring Kevin Hunter. And then the top of the set we heard from Steve Earle and his version of Rivers of Babylon with Emmylou Harris on background vocals from the seminal release of about a year and a half ago from Winter Harvest Records, the album Train A-Comin'. Steve Earle will be the subject of a very special MTV special called To Hell and Back, and it's going to be airing sometime during the pledge drive here at KCRW, which starts next Friday, and I hope that you'll tune in next weekend during Rancho Loco and support it. That would be great. Right before Steve Earle, we heard from Raph Green at the very top with the Rancho Loco theme song. I'm Liza Richardson, and stay tuned because coming up, we'll have tickets to see Robert Earl Keen Jr. He's going to be at Jack's Sugar Shack on Friday, August 23rd, and that should be a blast. Stay tuned for your chance at those tickets. We'll have some music from Robert Earl Keen coming up. We'll also have tickets to see Linda Ronstadt at the Universal Amphitheater, so it's all ahead. Coming up in this next set, we'll hear brand new music from Iris Dement. It's not out yet, but it's coming. We'll hear from it. And we'll also hear from the Cardigans, actually. Coming up next, Butter 08 on KCRW and Rancho Loco.
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0: And that is tonight. Gumbo starts at 10 o'clock, and at midnight, Twister with Andrea Leonard. Here's Butter 08 on KCRW and Rancho Loco.

It's hot today. Are we getting married? We just get friendly. Yeah, I guess it's alright. So what you trying?

0: Well, we heard two from Iris DeMent and her brand new album, The Way I Should. Just now we heard Letter to Mom, and then before that, The Way I Should. New from Iris DeMent from her forthcoming release on Warner Brothers Records. Sounding great. Right before Iris DeMent, we heard from The Cardigans. Love Fool is the tune, and it's from their forthcoming release, First Band on the Moon. And then at the top of the set, we heard from Butter 08. Formerly known as Butter, but somebody else already had the name. They're from New York, and their album is called Butter. It's new on Grand Royal Records. We heard the tune, What Are You Wearing? It's not out yet. It won't be out until late September, as a matter of fact, but these CDs will be available during the summer sign-up exclusively at Rancho Loco. Summer sign-up starts this coming weekend. It starts on Friday. This coming Friday, I think that's August 16th. So next weekend at Rancho Loco, be sure to tune in and pick up a copy of this brand new Butter 08 record ahead of everybody else, because the album won't be out until late September. So it's a good one. It's very hip and features members of Chibo Motto as well as John Spencer Blues Explosion. Butter 08 at the top of the set on KCRW and Rancho Loco. Coming up next, we'll hear another one from this band called Drag Strip Superstar, sounding very sexy. That's next on KCRW. And we'll also have tickets coming up soon to see Robert Earl Keen Jr. at Jack's Sugar Shack, so stay tuned. KCRW thanks Landmark Theaters for their support. Now on screen at the New Art Theater in West Los Angeles is the 40th anniversary presentation of Picnic, starring William Holden and Kim Novak, now fully restored and presented for the first time in Dolby SR Stereo.
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That's one of his rambling tunes. That's Robert Earl Keen from the album of 94 called Gringo Honeymoon. Think It Over One Time. He's got lots of different styles of songs. Great songwriter from Texas. A favorite, in fact. Robert Earl Keen comes to the Jack Sugar Shack on Friday, August 23rd, bringing with him the songs that have made him a close personal friend of fellow travelers like Lyle Lovett, Joe Ely, Nancy Griffith, Butch Hancock. We have 5 pairs of tickets for our subscribers to see Robert Earl Keen at Jack's Sugar Shack on Friday, August 23rd at 8 p.m. If you have not won any giveaways from us in the past 90 days, give us a call with your member number, 310-450-3524. 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That's 5 pairs of tickets for our subscribers to see Robert Earl Keen at Jack's Sugar Shack, Friday, August 23rd, for an 8 p.m. show. It should be excellent. I recommend it highly. So get on the phone and get your tickets to Robert Earl Keen, the man that we just heard from. The number, one more time, 310-450-3524. Right before Robert Keen, we heard from the Haynes Boys from Columbus, Ohio. Their album is self-titled, new on Slab Records, and we heard Guardian Angel, Into Hell on Earth. And then at the top of the set, a band from Los Angeles, they're called Drag Strip Superstar, which is the work of Kevin Hunter. We heard Need You Tonight. This is on a DAT tape, so I don't know who the guest vocalist was, but her voice sounds sort of familiar. I don't know. My thanks to Cindy Berkey for lending me this collection from Drag Strip Superstar at the top of the set. I'm Liza Richardson. It's Rancho Loco on KCRW. Stay tuned. Coming up at 10 o'clock, it's Gumbo, and at midnight, Twister with Andrea Leonard. We continue with Beck.

0: Ray Kondo and his Ricochets. How to Steal and Boogie is the track from Swing Brothers Swing. It's new on Joaquin Records. And then before that, the Reverend Hortney, Generation Y. It's Martini Time is his new recording. The top of the set, we heard from the one and only Beck. A very nice guy. Odelay is his salute. And that's the name of the album, in fact. Minus is the song, and it's new from Beck. That started out at the set. I'm Liza Richardson. You're listening to KCRW Santa Monica, KCRY Indio Palm Springs, and KCRU Oxnard Ventura. KCRW is National Public Radio for more of Southern California. And coming up next, we'll hear from Wayne Hancock on Rancho Loco.
1: 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I'll bet you didn't know that the skies are 80% smoother and 90% friendlier for subscribers who fly using KCRW Frequent Flyer Miles. 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

0: It's Linda Ronstadt on KCRW from her album Don't Cry Now, Silver Threads and Golden Needles. The vocal institution that is Linda Ronstadt comes to the Universal Amphitheater on Saturday, August 24th, and she brings with her the whole San Diego Symphony. We have 5 pairs of tickets for our subscribers to see Linda Ronstadt at the San Diego and the San Diego Symphony, that is, at the Universal Amphitheater on Saturday, August 24th, 8 p.m. If you have not won any giveaways from us the past 90 days, call us now with your member number, 310-450-3524. These tickets available to our subscribers only. First come, first serve. That's 5 pairs of tickets to see Linda Ronstadt and the San Diego Symphony at the Universal Amphitheater on Saturday, August 24th at 8 p.m. Great. Here's the number one more time, 310-450-3524. So we just heard from Don't Cry Now. Then before that, we heard a tune that she made popular. But that version is by the Cox Family. It's Blue Bayou. It was written by Roy Orbison. And it's from the Cox Family's release entitled Beyond the City. Not their latest. They have a brand new one out, but that was the one right before it. And then at the top of the set, we heard from Wayne Hancock with A Lazy Sunday Evening. And we recorded that live here at Rancho Loco way back in July, just about a month ago. Wayne Hancock started out the hour and set. Good evening, I'm Liza Richardson. Stay tuned. Still to come, we've got brand new music from Dave Alvin. We'll hear from Butch Hancock and Townes Van Zandt, so stay tuned. Also, Buffalo Daughter coming up in the next set. And next, we'll hear from Sherry Knight. This is KCRW. We thank the Lemley Theaters for their support. Now screening at the Lemley's Music Hall in Beverly Hills. Viva l'amor.
1: Hey y'all, this is Chuck Taggart, host of Gumbo. Join us this Sunday night at 10 p.m. for the Southern California live performance debut by Cordelia's Dad in acoustic and electric sets. Don't miss this exciting, exclusive performance this Sunday night, August the 11th at 10, right here on Gumbo on KCRW.
0: So that's tonight at 10 o'clock on Gumbo, and at midnight it's Twister with Andrea Leonard. Here's Sherry Knight.

0: It's the music of Giant Sand from Arizona. Glum is the name of the album. That's Your Ropes, an Imago release from about 2 years ago, I think. And by the way, Giant Sand is the backup band for Richard Buckner's new recording forthcoming on MCA Records. I can't wait to hear the result of that collaboration between Richard Buckner, singer-songwriter, from nowhere, and Giant Sand from Arizona. That should be cool. So, okay, right before Giant Sand, we heard something brand new. It's available on Grand Royal Records. It will be out sometime this August, soon, but not yet, I don't think. Maybe a week or two. Silver Turkey is the tune from Captain Vapor Athletes by the band Buffalo Daughter. Then at the top of the set, we heard from Sherry Knight. Megalith is the tune from The Knitter, her first solo recording. She's of the band The Blood Oranges, and maybe there's some more music from The Blood Oranges still to come, but in the meantime, we've got Sherry Knight from The Knitter. And that started out the set. Stay tuned. Coming up, we'll hear new music from John Gorka. We'll also hear something from the band called Henry, formerly known as the Lotus Eaters. They had to change their name, too. It's such a drag. But Henry is a band featuring Smokey Hormel, guitarist, and he plays with Beck now. And Theo Mondel produced this recording, so we'll hear from it. Ooh, that's it. You heard it. And it's coming up. We'll hear more from it. So stay tuned to KCRW and Rancho Loco. Coming up at 10 o'clock, Gumbo with Chuck Taggart, his band guests in the studio, Cordelia's dad, and at midnight, Twister with Andrea Leonard. It's all ahead. Stay tuned to KCRW.
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1: Go!
3: Will Bob Dole be able to unify feuding Republicans so they can join together for their campaign against President Clinton? I'm Warman Olney. Monday through Thursday, Which Way LA will be in San Diego for special reports on the platform, the vice presidential choice, and Dole's nomination. That's a special edition of Which Way LA from 1 to 2:30 all this week on KCRW.
0: KCRW's Convention Watch also includes live coverage from NPR, plus special reports on Morning Edition, All Things Considered, Monitor News, CNN, Marketplace, and The World.

It's new music from John Gorka on KCRW and Rancho Loco. This is Towns Van Zandt. He's performing at the Ash Grove this coming Friday night, August 16th.

sons upon a gambling day. This queen smiled low and blissfully, let's make some wretched fool to pay. Plain it was, she did agree, and sent his deuce down into diamond, his four to heart, and his trade.

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Now the Diamond Queen saw Mud's ordeal, began to think of her long-lost son, fell to her knees with a mother's mercy and prayed to the angels, everyone. Now the Diamond Queen, she prayed and prayed, and the Diamond Angel filled Mud's hole. The Wicked King of Clubs himself fell face down in front of gold. Now three kings come to club.

Well, that's about it for Rancho Loco tonight. The music right here is by the band Henry, formerly known as the Lotus Eaters, which brings together the talents of guitarist Smokey Hormel, Larry Taylor on bass from the band Canned Heat, among many other bands. Ralph Carney from Tom Waits' band on saxophones and harmonicas here. Stephen Hodges plays percussion. And Theo Mondel engineered this performance. This is called The Garbage Man from the band Henry. To round out Rancho Loco tonight, I'm Liza Richardson. Thanks for keeping us company. Right before Henry, we heard from Butch Hancock as well as Townes Van Zandt, both playing together this coming Friday night at the Ash Grove on Santa Monica Pier. That's August 16th. Butch Hancock with Townes Van Zandt. We heard a current favorite tune, Moaning of the Midnight Train by Butch Hancock. Yesterday, my favorite was Junkyard in the Sun, but there's so many great songs by Butch Hancock, including If I Were a Bluebird, If You Were a Bluebird, rather, Boxcars. And we look forward to seeing him at the Ash Grove this coming Friday night. Moaning of the Midnight Train, that version from Eats Away the Night, a Sugar Hill recording. Then before that, Mr. Gold and Mr. Mud from High, Low, and In Between from Townes Van Zandt. Then John Gorka, right before that, his brand new recording is called Between 5 and 7. We heard Airstream Bohemians, and that followed something new from Dave Alvin. It's a live recording. It's called Interstate City, recorded in Austin, Texas. And we heard So Long Baby, Goodbye, and then Tuscadero before that with Heat Lightning from the Pink Album. To follow something new from Polera, you can find this on the soundtrack to the film Supercop. We heard Scorched Youth Policy. And way up at the top of the set, Ask the Angels from Radio Ethiopia, 1976, Patti Smith. It's just been reissued again on CD.

0: So that's it for Rancho Loco. I really hope to see you next weekend during the subscription drive. 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Coming up next, Gumbo with Chuck Taggart. His guests in the studio will be Cordelia's dad, and that's next. My special thanks to Matt Basford and Garth Trinidad for helping me out in the studio tonight. You know, you can pick up virtually all of the music that you hear on KCRW and Rancho Loco at selected Southern California record stores that we have handpicked because of their selection, service, and style. And they are Aaron's, Borders, Fingerprints in Long Beach, Hear Music, Moby Disc, No Life, Penny Lane, Rhino Tower, and Virgin. 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
3: Yeah.
2: All right, well, here's Michael. He's here. My name's Billy Vera. I'll see you next week. And I'll say, solid Ted, enough said. Take what you got and go ahead and look-a-poo all through. Later, Gator. Here's Michael.
3: Thanks, Billy. That's better. I feel okay now.
2: All right.
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3: There you go. Getting real tight there, so... Maybe a couple of large checks will come in from the avid fans of Stepping Out. Good afternoon. My name's Michael Hutchin. The show is Stepping Out on KCRW Santa Monica, a community service of Santa Monica College at 89.9 FM, National Public Radio for most of Southern California. What a great show. A tribute to the Drifters. Yo man, Billy Vera, laying it on you for 2 hours of the best Drifters R&B on a Saturday morning. My name's Michael Hutchin, and... send the whole show out today to a real good friend of mine who's in town, the lovely Joe Allen from London, and start off by request with Mr. Aaron Neville.

0: The great guitar playing of Diplo there, along with Arrigo Starr on twin lead guitar. Album's called Kwasa Kwasa, a type of music. It's a sort of play on the French Kwasa, and it's an album recorded in Paris. The great Candabongo man, who was on in May when I was down in New Orleans. He was up here. We switched, probably crossed paths in the air, and couldn't see him either place, but a great, great performer, Candabongo man. Before that, somebody else who always gives a great show, and I was lucky enough to see at the Palace a couple of weeks ago, Celia Cruz, the queen of salsa, doing Yabero Moderno from her album released on Caliente Records in London called Introducing Celia Cruz. For that, some classic funk from the P-Funk House. It's a 1978 album called Funk or Walk, The Brides of Funkenstein doing Disco to Go. Started off with Aaron Neville doing Tell It Like It Is on Charlie R&B. It's a 45 I just picked up this week at Tower Up on Sunset, and it has four great tracks on it. Along with Aaron Neville doing Tell It Like It Is, we got the Dixie Cups doing Ico Ico, Alvin Robinson doing Fever, and Benny Spellman doing Fortune Teller. My name's Michael Hodgson. The show's Stepping Out on KCRW. With me now in the studio, we interrupt this program to bring you an important message, as they have said before on radio, is Ruth Hirschman.
1: Okay, thank you, Michael. I have decided to take some time out this weekend and visit on the programs during the weekend to talk to the listeners who listen to the, particularly those of you who are listening to the music that we present on Saturdays and Sundays, about a problem that we're having. So just stay with me for a few minutes. You'll be interested in what I have to say. For the last couple of weeks, those of us here at KCRW who work Monday through Fridays have been working on a special documentary that we're calling KFAC, Requiem for a Radio Station. The documentary is a tribute to the station that was home to classical music in Southern California for more than 40 years. KFAC was an institution here in Los Angeles, in Orange County, and on Wednesday, the 20th of September, it will cease to be. And on Thursday morning, the 21st, from 9 to noon, we're going to broadcast our documentary, and you'll hear the voices of Thomas Cassidy and Tom Dixon and Fred Crane and Carl Princey, gentlemen who've been on the air for more than 40 years, if you can believe it, Michael. You can. You're a Brit. For the BBC, that's a long track record.
0: The first time I heard that cart, it was sort of, I couldn't work out what was going on. I thought maybe I'd got the wrong radio station. Uh-huh. He has such a beautiful radio voice, Tom Dixon. Yeah. And then Rich Caparella, who had this wonderful combination of being able to present classical music with a very sort of humorous commentary.
1: Yes, and contemporary sound. You'll hear Rich Caparella, as well as a lot of people from the old and the new KFAC.
0: Right.
1: And all of that has made those of us here think about how fragile and precious and existential our life is on the air here in Southern California in an age of megabucks, multi-million-dollar radio stations, where radio stations are bought and sold. No blame, but that's just the way it is. And we are running 200 calls behind where we were last year at this time. So I want to talk to those of you, not subscribers, but those of you who are not subscribers, those of you who are listeners and haven't yet become subscribers, because you're part of the problem. We'd like you to be the solution. 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We need to catch up. We have only until Labor Day to do it. We're still about $16,000 short of our goal, but the big problem is that the people who listen haven't been calling and subscribing. So please get on the phone, 450-3524, 450-3524, and make that commitment, make that pledge. If we can lose an institution like KFAC, then those of us on the public band that can't get into commercial advertising, that depend on federal dollars, and in the state of California, we don't get any money from the state. The governor has blue-penciled our request, Public Broadcasting's request for funds, twice. So we really are dependent on you, the individual listener out there, to make it, to go to the phone, 450-3524. We're cheap. Only $25 a year makes you a subscriber. It's a club that won't turn you down. And the next time you hear a ticket giveaway on KCRW, you will be eligible to participate.
0: And any one of those. I went to a show last night at the Greek where one ticket was more than $25.
1: Yeah, we were giving away tickets to those shows. Okay, 450-3524. That's the telephone number. 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We need to catch up. 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And remember, the tribute to KFAC will air on Thursday morning. There won't be a KFAC when we air this tribute. It will have died the afternoon before. But on Thursday morning, the 21st of September, from 9 a.m. until noon, please tune in and listen to that tribute. And this weekend, call us at 450-3524. Give us your name, your address, your telephone number, and some dollars, too. Thanks a lot.
0: Okay. There are a lot of listeners I know from calls I get and things of people are out driving around. I speak to a lot of people during the week who say, you played this great record about 12:15 and I was going to the store and I didn't get back in time. So if you're out now, stop. Go to a local phone, or if you're on the beach, just remember to call us when you come back. Tell us that you support the station and tell us that you support this show. My name's Michael Hodgson. The show's Stepping Out, and this is Don Cherry with a title track from his brand new album on the A&M Modern Masters Jazz Series, Art Deco.

Yeah, there you go. That's Calypso Rose. Who else could that be? The Queen of Calypso, from her album doing called Lewy Punta. She's doing the title sound, the title track there. And it's a song written with Belize in mind, Central American Caribbean state of Belize. And I guess the lyrics reach out to that part of the world. Calypso Rose always issues one great record every year on Strakers Records over here, and sponsored by BWI, British West Indies Airlines International. My name's Michael Hodgson. The show's Stepping Out on KCRW, Santa Monica, Community Service of Santa Monica College at 89.9 FM, National Public Radio for most of Southern California. 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Don't forget, Cece's here in an hour. She mixes it up in an African style-y, as they say. And in a Brazilian style-y, we got a new show tomorrow called Cafe Brazil with Roberto Lestingi, who sort of lays down various Brazilian grooves before the reggae beat. And what else have we got? We got Gumbo Yaya on tonight with Chuck Taggart, then Mara Zaluka. All sorts of great shows for you. And so just stay tuned. Started off with Don Cherry there from a brand new album on AMN from their new series at which they're putting out called Modern Masters Jazz Series. This is the one of the first two releases, the other being a new Sun Ra album called Blue Delight. This is a fine album. I'm not a big jazz fan, but I've been playing this all week. It features the great Charlie Hayden on bass, a good friend of the station and a fairly regular visitor to Tom Schnobel's show, James Clay on tenor sax, and Billy Higgins on drums, recorded in New Jersey in 1988. Great, great album from Nena Cherry's stepfather, Don Cherry. Soul to Soul after that, doing Back to Life, Jam and the Groove Mix, brand new 12-inch on Virgin Records over here. And from the stores that brought you Jazzy B and the Funky Dreads. So worth checking out the album. After that, a man who did an amazing show last night at the Greek, opened up by Joe Sample, playing at 8, and Hour was on at 9 on the dot, and just plays an incredible two-hour show, and he's playing tonight. If any of you want to check him out, it's well worth going. I'm going to go again and see him tonight, and we played a track which he closes up the show with from his album recorded in 1983 called Juro. We heard him do Boogie Down. Following that, an album that's just been released over here, finally, on Virgin Records, through the Earthworks label, which is the company that puts it out in London. It's a collection of music from Cameroon and one band from Cape Verde, and that's the band that we heard, Tam Tam 2000, living in Paris, and of course has that great Ibrahim Sia production from Sea Art Records. The name of the band, I think I gave you, Tam Tam 2000, and the album is called The African Typic Collection, taking its title from a track by Sam Fan Thomas. In the name of the track, we heard Zouk en Avant on Earthworks Records, a great label, one of my two or three favorite labels of music readily available. Calypso Rose finished up. We got to tell you, should mention now that over at the AMC Theatres in Century City, starting today, or yesterday, September the 1st, film Ginger Ale Afternoon. We've got five pairs of tickets available to afternoon screenings of Ginger Ale at the AMC. Ginger Ale I'm getting this all wrong. They're not afternoon tickets. The movie's called Ginger Ale Afternoon, and it's playing at the AMC Theatres in Century City. The number, once again, is 450-3524. Ruth is on the phones today. Not Ruth Hirschman, but another person down here by that name. And she will be delighted to let you have tickets if you call us now at 450-3524 and you are a subscriber. My name is Michael Hodgson. And don't forget, we're in the middle of our summer sign-up. And we're not in the middle, actually. We're getting very close to the end. It's the last weekend, and we need to raise $250,000 by midnight Labor Day. That's Monday. We've got 3 days to go, and we need another $16,000 to make it.
So if you need to subscribe, if you need to settle your conscience, if you're not a subscriber, or even if you are and you want to renew or just help us out, the number is 450-3524. Of course, all the lights have now lit up for the ticket giveaway, but that's bad planning on my part. But so call back later on, or call on 450-5183 if you want to subscribe, maybe. My name is Michael Hodgson. The show is Stepping Out, and we're going to start the next set of music with a track on a 12-inch that I heard about 2 years ago originally on Charlie Gillett's show over in London. It's by a band called Cultural Vibe, and the track's called Mafumbe.

Yeah, Sergio Vargas there from the Dominican Republic doing his version of Bambaleo. Some other great versions of that around. Of course, there was the Gypsy Kings who took that one to the top, as they say. Sergio Vargas there on a 12-inch CBS International finished up that set of music. Started off with Cultural Vibe, band or producer out of New York. And don't really know much about that. It's on Easy Street Records, picked it up at Tower, and it's an 89 remix. It's not actually, from my memory, as hard as the original version that I heard, but still a good record. It's Mafumbe, and has a Zanzibar remix. Two records I saw in Tower this week that had Zanzibar remixes, whatever that means. Aswad after that, doing Natural Aggression from brilliant new album on Mango called Dub Masters Volume 1. It's Jar Shaka, the great sound system man and dub producer, compiled by Jar Shaka and Mikey Roots and released on Mango out of London. Great, great dub album. If you ever want to find out what dub is, just check that one out. Sheb Fadela after that on Factory Records, 12-inch that it's been around for a while, but I never realized that it was on Factory, and it's in a real pretty package, so being a packaging junkie that I am, I had to buy that one, but seems to be the regular straightforward mix. Sheb Fadela, some Rai music there from Algeria, doing this little fic. After that, a record that I got a couple of calls on, La Sonora Dinamita, the Dynamite sound from Colombia on Disco Fuentes, and the album's called Picante Caliente, and it's cumbias, which is one of the great rhythms that they have down in Colombia, and we heard them do it Mil Horas, definitely one of the best ones, and one of the ones that goes down real well at Bootius Maximus when I've played down there. I'll tell you more about that in a minute. Finished up with Sergio Vargas, 12-inch on CBS International Records. My name is Michael Hodgson. The show's stepping out with you on Saturday from 12 to 2, and it's show 200, if you can believe that. 200 Saturdays down here, laying down some fine music for you on a Saturday afternoon. And also had a lot of calls today. Thank you for all the calls and subscribers, new subscribers and old subscribers renewing, and the calls for the tickets and calls about the music and calls about the club that I've been helping to run called Bootius Maximus. And it's at the Olympia Club on Olympic Boulevard, 1520, right here in Santa Monica. It's in a little tiny funky Mexican restaurant. It's from 9 to 2 every Saturday night. Starting next week, we had 1 6-week run, and there was a lot of audience reaction to it. They liked what we were doing, so we're doing another 6 weeks now, but we're having tonight off. So Bootius Maximus is closed tonight, but we'll be back starting next Saturday, and I think I'll be sharing the turntables then with Jimmy Horry. So once again, that's Bootius Maximus, not open tonight. Don't really have any alternatives, especially on the west side, but I'm sure you'll find something to do. Anyway, if you have nothing to do now, here's something that is a real worthy cause. KCRW, as usual, every month invites you to participate in a human rights urgent action campaign in conjunction with Amnesty International. In Sri Lanka, violence is escalating daily, and two human rights attorneys are now the targets of death threats because of their efforts to assist detainees and disappeared persons. We are concerned about all these cases that we choose, that are chosen with Amnesty, and we feel that a letter-writing campaign is a very effective way of dealing with it. The way it works is that you call in now and we'll send you a background information sheet and letter-writing instructions, and you just find half an hour in your schedule to sit down and write a letter to the powers that be who are detaining, in this case, two human rights attorneys in Sri Lanka, and we believe, and it has been proven, that these letters really make a difference. So once again, the number's 450-5183 in the 213 area code. My name is Michael Hodgson, and we're going to start the next set of music with a track from an album released on Stearns Records in London. It's called Fode, and it's produced by Ibrahim Sia, the man who's responsible for producing Salif Keita's biggest album so far, Sorrow. And he decided to go to
worked with a gentleman called Kassimadi Diabati from Mali, and this is the album, and this is the last track on the album, and it has some beautiful, beautiful guitar work on it. It's called Den Te San.

It began in Africa. It began with percussion. It was a very simple beat at first, and the beat grew more complex,

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It began in Africa. And there's a lot more to that beat than meat.

0: Whoa, God, I had these things out loud. And I'm surprised. Yeah, there you go. Casse Mardi started off that last set with Dente San from a great album produced by Ibrahim Sia in Paris called Fode, and that's released on Stern's Records. Wonderful, wonderful music there from Mali. Young MC after that from right here in town. Got More Rhymes, 12 inches on Delicious Vinyl. And my thanks to Jill down at Taboo for finally giving me the copy of The Urban All-Stars. It began in Africa. Great record that Kim Bowie brought down here months ago on the Urban Classics label out of London. And finished up with Hothouse doing Everything You Said. And the great news about Hothouse, who some of you may remember were on the show before, is that they're going to be in town again. They're going to be here for 3 weeks recording. And they're going to come down and do a live thing. I hope that probably Jamie will be, Mark will be playing piano and Heather doing some singing right here in KCRW on Stepping Out. So there you go. My name's Michael Hodgson. The show is Stepping Out, and it's time to step out and leave it up to Cece. So thanks for listening and stay tuned for 3 hours of great African music. I'll see you next Saturday at 12. Bye.
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4-3 Dodgers, top of the eighth. It is indeed a tight race. Things are pinched, shall we say. I'm Deirdre O'Donohue, still in the continental United States and doing Snap 740 on this Wednesday night, October 19th.

good timing on the part of the Dodgers. They just won it 4-3, so they now lead the series decisively. And I'm a pleased Deirdre O'Donohue. That last song in the set by The Church called Destination. I think our destination must be the World Championship, mustn't it? Starfish is the album that came from Randy Newman just before, from his fine new collection of songs that he calls Land of Dreams. That was the one called Red Bandana. Once again, Randy being very ironic, very wry, very satirical. He's just got a knife in everything, but he does it with such a nice, down-home, good old boy smile. Randy Newman. Trojans, just before that, Gaz Mayall, who runs Rockin' Records out of England and has a good fun time with it. He's also the fellow responsible for the Potato 5 being available to us, and that's a new EP by the Trojans called Tales of Lumpy, and that song was called Lumpy Takes a Walk. Urban situations again. Leonard Cohen, who is coming back to this herb the 30th of this month to the Wiltern Theater. That's a Sunday night with the song First We Take Manhattan from his most recent called I'm Your Man. And from Dieter Meyer and Yellow, we heard The Race, the extended version from a forthcoming album by that Swiss group called Flag to be called Flag. And just before Snap started, Bernie Krause was the artist responsible for the piece called Fish Wrap. And that's a Ryko Disc promotional CD. Bernie Krause, one of the people who developed synthesizer music and helped it come into its present format, and has been responsible for working with a number of pop and rock groups. And he's done what Graham Revel did, the SPK guy. There was that album, The Insect Musicians. Bernie has taken critters from the sea, including things like snapping shrimps and singing whales. And that's what that music was composed of. Just different recordings of different little sea animals processed and played with. And didn't the players just, what is this? They've got up on the screen now, it's saying Tommy Lasorda is the player of the game. I suppose the manager can be. Certainly is a character. Only in L.A. could he happen. It's about 8:37 on Wednesday night, the 19th of October. My trip went down the tube, so I'm with you. You got me, babes. Next week will be the rebroadcast, however, of the live shows, as I've promised you. Things like The Church, Neil and Tim Finn, a little bit of Martin Stevenson, a little bit of Patty McLoon, Roger Eno is going to be rebroadcast, and a number of other things, and I'll give you a complete rundown on that later. What I want to play for you now is a piece from the third volume in the Brian Eno Music for Films series, on which he has a number of his collaborators and fellows in the Opal music system, I suppose, people he's drawing in from around the world, including himself, his brother Roger, Daniel Lenoir, and in addition to Michael Brook and John Paul Jones, the former bassist for Led Zeppelin. He has the granddaughter of the fellow who invented the musical instrument, the theremin. Her name is Lydia Theremin, and she is working with another Russian musician called Misha Malin. They have a piece on this new Music for Films Volume 3 called For Her Atoms, and this is it on Snap on KCRW.

0: It's Snap 740 on this Wednesday night on KCRW Santa Monica, a community service of Santa Monica College at 89.9 FM National Public Radio for most of Southern California. That last song by the Triffids from the album Calenture, a piece called Hometown Farewell Kiss. The rough, tough version of that can be found on the album immediately preceding Calenture, which was the one that the Triffids did out in sheep-shearing country in Australia. As a matter of fact, they recorded the album in a sheep-shearing barn, and that song at the time was One Soul Less on Your Fiery List. There's nothing fancy at all to it. It's called In the Pines, and it's another fine album. Anything you can find by the Triffids is just fine. The only one you'll find by the Beef Sisters is their first self-titled album on Stone Garden Records, right here in L.A., and that was a song called I'll Be There by the Beef Sisters, who are neither beef, except I suppose in the metaphoric sense, nor sisters, but they are a fine group. As are the Go-Betweens, from whom we heard the song Clouds. That's from the album 16 Lovers Lane. Go-Betweens are coming into town. 3/5 of the Go-Betweens are coming into town. The two guys who founded the band in Australia a number of years ago, Robert Forster and Grant McLennan, along with one of the newer recruits, Amanda Brown, who plays the very beautiful oboe and violin and such that you hear on the last couple of records. Go-Betweens, November 11th at McCabe's. And as long as I'm mentioning McCabe's, I'll remind you that Sid Straw will be there the night after tonight, Friday night. Sid Straw and Lucinda Williams. And we're going to be hearing from Lucinda's new album in a little bit here on Snap. Declan McManus, who has been known to go by the name of Elvis Costello as well, was the instrumental in there, the second instrumental actually, the one called the bouncy one. That was called Rat Poison, and it was from the soundtrack to the film The Courier, and from Misha Malin and Lydia Thurman, two Russians, on the new album Opal, Music for Films, Volume 3. We heard a piece called For Her Atoms.
1: 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KCRU, Oxnard Ventura. And KCRY, Mojave. A community service of Santa Monica College. News, music, culture, and NPR for Southern California. I'm Tricia Halloran, and this is a special on-air presentation of Deirdre O'Donohue's show, Snap, which aired on KCRW from 1982 to 1991.
0: We shall continue with music. What have I got queued up? I've completely forgotten what I've gotten queued up here now. Oh, I know what I have queued up. It's because it's all the way on the back turntable. And I've been aching to play this for you because I've had a tape of the new album by Sonic Youth called Daydream Nation for a couple of weeks now. And it is blisteringly good. It is the best work that this group has ever done. They are definitely expanding their boundaries. Very hypnotic group that takes advantage of both the concept of harmony and the concept of noise and mashes them into something completely unique and quite fine, I think. So we'll begin the second hour of Snap 740 on Wednesday, the 19th of October, with a brand new Sonic Youth. The album's coming out real soon. It's going to be called Daydream Nation. This song is called Teenage Riot.

Words and music from Paul Kelly and the Messengers on Snap, another one of those albums that's being woefully overlooked on all fronts, except, of course, here, weeknights at 89.9 FM, because I'm just in love with it. I've enjoyed their work for quite a while, and this album, Under the Sun, I cannot recommend too highly. Shouldn't be too hard to find. It's on A&M Records, and it's definitely worth having. Paul Kelly and the Messengers, that song called Big Heart. Just before that, a woman by the name of Jo Stafford, who is one of the jazz voices of the middle part of our century. And I was driving around this afternoon and somehow fell into a hunger for Ms. Jo. That's from an album called Jo and Jazz that I'm sure is completely unfindable. Very, very old. I Didn't Know About You was what she sang. Keith Richards sang his song supposedly to Mick Jagger, You Don't Move Me, from his new solo album, Talk Is Cheap. From David Gedge and The Wedding Present, we heard the lead track off their new 12-inch single from England, Why Are You Being So Reasonable Now? And from Sonic Youth, New York Has Never Sounded Better, Teenage Riot, from the new album that's going to be out in a couple of weeks, called Daydream Nation. I'm Deirdre O'Donohue. I do this show called Snap every Monday, Wednesday, Thursday, and Friday night from 8 to 11 p.m. here on KCRW. I can't describe it. You'll just have to figure it out for yourself. While we listen to this, which is the B-side of a new single by a pair of Scottish brothers who call themselves The Proclaimers, the A-side is called I'm Gonna Be 500 Miles. This B-side is called Better Days by The Proclaimers on Snap.

Janet, where are you? Where have you disappeared to, girl? On Snap on KCRW, that's the Dream Syndicate with Janet Napolitano joining for some guest vocals on that song she co-wrote with Steve Wynn called I Have Faith. That's from the new album by the Dream Syndicate called Ghost Stories. We're not going to get a chance to see them do that stuff live for a while. They're away till, geez, about Christmas running around Europe, where they're infinitely more popular than they are here in the U.S., which I'm afraid just confuses me to bits, but won't be the first time for sure. Anyway, the Dream Syndicate with I Have Faith closing up that set. Let me start from the beginning, actually. The Reed Brothers, another pair of Reed Brothers, not the Jesus and Mary Chain Reed Brothers, but a couple of others from Scotland who call themselves the Proclaimers with a song called Better Days. They have a new album out called Sunshine on Lace, but that song's not on it. That's the B-side of a 12-inch single. Then after that, Michelle Schacht with a new LP called Short, Sharp, Schacht, brilliantly produced by Pete Anderson, who you've also heard work with Dwight Yoakam, both as producer and guitar player. Did a real nice job of retaining Michelle's incredible naturalness and yet producing it within an inch of its life. Michelle Schacht, the L&N Don't Stop Here Anymore, one of the many tales she tells on this new album. Then the Feelies with a piece called Away from a new one for them called Only Life, followed by the Golden Palominos with a song co-written by Sid Straw, and she certainly has the lead vocals there. Buenos Aires, the name of the piece from the GP's album Vision of Excess. Sid Straw is going to be playing at McCabe's one show this Friday night, the 21st of October, and along with her will be Lucy Cinda Williams, who I played right after that. I just wanted to see you so bad, from a first self-titled album by a woman who's been doing an awful lot of good shows around town for quite a while and deserves your aid and abettance. And then that closed up with the Dream Syndicate and I Have Faith from the Ghost Stories album. I'm Deirdre O'Donohue, and this is a local outfit called the Clay Idols. They've got a new album out called Every Day Starts Like This, and these are two pearls of wisdom, nothing less, forever.

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1: All that I have to say is to tell you that the lantern is the moon. I, the man in the moon, this thorn bush, my thorn bush, and this dog, my dog.

The Seven Lakes by no man, these verses. Rain, empty river, a voyage. Fire from frozen cloud, heavy rain in the twilight. Under the cabin roof was one lantern, the reeds are heavy, bent, and the bamboos speak as if weeping. Autumn moon, hills rise about lakes against sunset. Evening is like a curtain of cloud, a blur above ripples, and through it sharp long spikes of the cinnamon, a cold tune amid reeds. Behind hill, the monk's bell borne on the wind. Sail past here in April, may return in October. Boat fades in silver slowly. Sun blaze alone on the river. Where wine flag catches the sunset. Sparse chimneys smoke in the cross light. Comes then snow scur on the river. The world is covered with jade. Small boat floats like a lantern. The flowing water clots as with cold. At San Yin, there are people of leisure. Wild geese swoop to the sandbar. Clouds gather above the hole of the window. Broad water, geese line out with the autumn. Rooks clatter over the fishermen's lanterns. A light moves on the north skyline, where the young boys prod stones for shrimp. In 1700 came Sing to these hill lakes. A light moves on the south skyline. State by creating riches should thereby get into debt. This is infamy. This is Geryon. This canal still goes to Tenshi. The old king built it for pleasure. Kai men ran kai. Kyu man man kai. Jitsu getsu go kwa. Tan fuku tan kai. Sun up, work, sundown to rest. Dig well and drink the water. Dig field, eat the grain. Imperial power is, and to us what is it? The fourth, the dimension of stillness, and the power over wild beasts.

That's Joe Henry on KCRW. He'll be Chris Doritas' guest tomorrow morning on Morning Becomes Eclectic at 11:15. Joe Henry played tonight at the Hollywood Roosevelt Hotel, and he's playing tomorrow night as well, opening up for Jimmy Dale Gilmore, who is coming up next on Man in the Moon. And from Joe Henry's new album, Kindness of the World, new on Mammoth Records, we heard Fireman's Wedding just now. And don't forget to join Chris tomorrow on Morning Becomes Eclectic. 11:15, Joe Henry will be playing live with his full band. That'll be great. So right before Joe Henry, we heard from Elvis Costello with So Like Candy, and that followed Long Ago and Far Away from Amelia Rodriguez's collection of American songs. And then at the top, we heard some sounds of Yusuf Latif with Plum Blossom from Eastern Sounds. And over that, the poetry of Ezra Pound. We heard one of his cantos, and it's found on a spoken arts recording by the very old Ezra Pound when he recorded that. The very top, the voice of Natalie Merchant to open up Man in the Moon. It's 12:22. Thanks for joining me. I'm Liza Richardson, and you're listening to a mix of spoken word and music. Monday through Friday, midnight to 3, it's Man in the Moon. Next Monday night, October 18th at 8 o'clock, Barry Yorgrau will be reading excerpts from More Stories at Big and Tall Books, located at 7311 Beverly Boulevard. For more information, call 213-939-5022. Next Tuesday night, the 19th, Joel Lippmann will be my guest on Man in the Moon. So please join us next Tuesday night. Joel Lippmann reading from about 12:30 until 1 in the morning next Tuesday night right here on KCRW. One more note about poetry. Tomorrow night, that's Thursday night, Maricela Norte will be reading at the Arundel Antiquarian Bookstore. 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For more information, call 213-852-9852. Maricela Norte reading tomorrow night. Stay tuned for Johnny Shines. Here's Jimmy Dale Gilmore on KCRW. Be sure to catch him tomorrow night if you get the chance at the Hollywood Roosevelt Hotel.

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When you're alone and life is making you lonely, you can always go downtown. Dress casually but with great flair, and go to a place where the people really care very little about you, but they are just like you. Speakers veritably swing with sheer volume as you shout your life story and witty repartee into the ear of someone who is just like you. And when you wake up in the morning with even your socks, which you slept in, smelling of smoke, you'll know that you were yelling last night as loud as the folks out at air traffic control. Rock and roll.

from a 1990 Polydor import by the group Sun Sonic. It's produced by Youth, now known for his work with U2's latest album. He produced it, but that's Sun Sonic from 1990. Shay Shay is the name of the track, and it's from an imported 12-inch. Right before that, the Smith and Mighty bonus beats from the Manchild 12-inch of Nena Cherry. And let's see, we heard two of those, and in between those two bonus beat sections, we heard an excerpt from Time of Our Lives from Bombazine, which is new from Marin Cadell, a spoken word artist out of Canada. So before Nena Cherry and Marin Cadell, we heard a piano improvisation by Andy Armour with Ambient Conversation, and Smokey Hormel on guitar and Duke McVinney on bass. In the spirit of John Cage, that's a truly ambient recording with natural conversation happening simultaneous to improvised piano by Andy Armour. It was recorded at KCRW on September 10th in preparation for a live broadcast on Man on the Moon. Theo Mondel engineering that. So that's Andy Armour on piano. Then before that, Johnny Shines. And at the top, we heard from Jimmy Dale Gilmore with Honky Tonk Masquerade. It's a tune written by Joe Ely and done there by Jimmy Dale Gilmore, who played earlier tonight at the Hollywood Roosevelt Hotel, and he's playing tomorrow as well. And that's from the album Fair and Square, which is not his latest release, but a former release. Jimmy Dale Gilmore, what a fine, sweetheart guy. Let's start at this set. So, you're listening to Man on the Moon on KCRW. I'm Liza Richardson. This Friday night, Eggtooth is performing at Largo, and that's at 10:30. Largo is located on Fairfax across from Cantor's. Thursday night, that's tomorrow night, Thursday, October 14th, at 8:30, Lotion, a band, opens up for Mazzy Star and Heidi Berry at the Alligator Lounge, 3321 Pico Boulevard in Santa Monica. Here's something new from the Teenage Fan Club on KCRW at 9 minutes before 1 o'clock.

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That's by request. New Cocteau Twins. We heard Summer Blink. That's from the new EP, Evangeline. Ahead of that, also new from an EP, the Motorcycle Boy EP by Gutterball, we heard The Fire That Burns Both Ways. And then ahead of that, something also from a new EP by Luscious Jackson. This is new on Grand Royal Records. That's the Beastie Boys label. Find Your Mind is the name of the track from Luscious Jackson and the new Daughters of the Chaos CD single. And then right before that, the sort of the rap spoken word piece was by New Kingdom. This is new on G Street Records. The album is entitled Heavy Load, and we heard Mad, Mad World. And at the top, Teenage Fan Club. That's new from another EP called Norman 3. We heard Older Guys. A couple more EPs coming up in this next set. Also coming up, some new spoken words from Tom Waits. That's on the way. Up next, Drop 19s. KCRW thanks Cream Magazine for its support. Cream, the magazine that covers the world's music on newsstands in 18 countries. You're listening to Man in the Moon.

his stomach rumbles. That's the way the bee bumbles. That's the way the needle pricks. That's the way the glue sticks. That's the way the potato mashes. That's the way the pan flashes. That's the way the market crashes. That's the way the whip lashes. That's the way the teeth gnashes. That's the way the gravy stains.

0: It's from Paul and Linda McCartney from Ram. That's Three Legs. And before that, something new from Hut Records and the new Ripped EP by Delicious Monster. We heard IOU. Followed an excerpt from the new Tom Waits recording, brand new on Island Records, called The Black Rider. It's not out yet. That's from an advanced cassette. And we heard an excerpt from The Way the Moon Wanes, Tom Waits. And then at the top, Drop 19s. And that's the name of the group. We heard Sea Rock, and that's from a new EP called Limp, the Limp EP from Drop 19s. It's 18 minutes after 1 o'clock. KCRW invites you to participate in a human rights urgent action in conjunction with Amnesty International. This month, our prisoner of conscience is Rafael Barrios from Colombia. He's president of the Human Rights Lawyers Association and has worked on numerous important cases. And he has received death threats and is being followed by security force agents. Other lawyers have been recently attacked, and now Amnesty believes that Dr. Barrios is being targeted. So please participate in this urgent action. All you need to do is write a letter, call us at 310-450-5183 for a background sheet and instructions. You don't need to be a subscriber, just ask for the urgent action material at 310-450-5183.
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Now, since reading is going reasonably well, I'd like to try to read Howell. Have we got time and patience to go through more poetry now?

I saw the best minds of my generation destroyed by madness, starving, hysterical, naked, dragging themselves through the Negro streets at dawn looking for an angry fix. Angel-headed hipsters burning for the ancient heavenly connection to the starry dynamo in the machinery of night. Who poverty in tatters and hollow-eyed and high sat up smoking in the supernatural darkness of cold water flats floating across the tops of cities contemplating jazz. Who bared their brains to heaven under the L and saw Mohammedan angels staggering on tenement roofs illuminated. Who passed through universities with radiant cool eyes, hallucinating Arkansas and Blake Light tragedy among the scholars of money and war. Who were expelled from the academies for crazy and publishing obscene odes on the windows of the skull.

the belt of marijuana for New York, who ate fire and paint hotels, or drank turpentine in Paradise Alley, death, or purgatoried their torsos night after night, with dreams, with drugs, with waking nightmares, incomparable blind streets of shuddering cloud and lightning in the mind, leaping toward poles of Canada and Patterson, illuminating all the motionless world of time between. Peyote solidities of halls, backyard green trees, cemetery dawns, wine.

things unkind, King, light of mine, who chained themselves to subways for the endless ride from Battery to Holy Bronx on Benzedrine until the noise of wheels

desolate fugazis, listening to the crack of doom on the hydrogen jukebox. Book talk continuously 70 hours from park to pad to bar to Bellevue to the Brooklyn Bridge. A lost battalion of platonic conversationalists jumping down the stoops, off fire escapes, off windowsills, off Empire State, out of the moon. Yakety yakking, screaming, vomiting, whispering facts and memories and anecdotes and eyeball kicks and shocks of hospitals and jails and wars. Whole intellects disgorged in total recall for 7 days and nights with brilliant eyes, meat for the synagogue, cast on the pavement. Who vanished into nowhere Zen, New Jersey, leaving a trail of ambiguous picture postcards of Atlantic City Hall. Suffering eastern sweats and Tangerian bone grindings and migraines of China under junk withdrawal in Newark's bleak furnished room. Who wandered around and around at midnight in the railroad yard wondering where to go and went, leaving no broken hearts.

because the cosmos instinctively vibrated at their feet in Kansas, who loaned it through the streets of Idaho, seeking visionary Indian angels who were visionary Indian angels, who thought they were only mad when Baltimore gleamed in supernatural ecstasy, who jumped in limousines with a Chinaman of Oklahoma on the impulse of winter, midnight, streetlight, small town rain, who lounged hungry and lonesome through Houston seeking jazz or sex or soup and followed the brilliant Spaniard to converse about America and eternity, a hopeless task, and so took ship to Africa, who disappeared into the volcanoes of Mexico, leaving behind nothing but the shadow of dungarees and the lava and ash of poetry never got written, scattered in fireplace Chicago, who reappeared on the West Coast, investigating the FBI in beards and shorts, with big pacifist eyes sexy in their dark skin, passing out incomprehensible leaflets.

It's from the Stars of Dakar featuring Youssou N'Dour on vocals. This is a reissue. It's just out on Stern's Africa Records. And that's Estachina from an album entitled Absa Gwaye, Stars of Dakar. And right before that, we heard from Charles Mingus actually playing piano. This is a track entitled Myself When I Am Real. Mingus, of course, is known for his bass work, but he was an expert piano player too, and he got to express himself on Myself When I Am Real. And that is found on the new anthology on Rhino Records called 13 Pictures by Charles Mingus. And over most of it, we heard an excerpt from Howl by Allen Ginsberg from a new collection on Fantasy Records that compiles a lot of the poetry from San Francisco of the mid-century. It's called Howls, Raps, and Roars, and that's the classic, probably the most classic of all spoken word pieces, Howl by Allen Ginsberg. And then before all that, we heard from Charles Mingus with Slop. That's from Shoes of the Fisherman's Wife for some jive-ass slippers. And at the very top, the last poets talk about the history of jazz in a collection called Bird's Word from Chess Desmond. The last poet started the set. It's 14 minutes before 2 o'clock. Good evening. Good morning. I'm Liza Richardson. Thanks for listening to a mix of spoken word and music that's Man in the Moon on KCRW. KCRW thanks Caffeine Magazine, Poetry, Fiction, Art, Friction for its support. 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

All the Pictures on the Wall. That's new from Wildwood by Paul Weller. It's so far only an import. Hopefully domestic soon. Paul Weller. Right before that, we heard from 10 Base T. This is from a new label out of San Francisco called Ubiquity Records, and it's a collection called Home Cookin'. And we heard Hip Hop Culture, a short poem, spoken word piece by 10 Base T. At the top, we heard something new from a tribe called Quest. Award Tour is the name of this new 12-inch that began the set. It's 3 minutes before 2 o'clock. This is KCRW Santa Monica and KCRU Oxnard, a community service of Santa Monica College at 89.9 and 89.1 FM, National Public Radio for more of Southern California. KCRW thanks the Lemley Theaters for their support, now screening at the Lemley's Music Hall in Beverly Hills, Bad Behavior with Sinead Cusack and Stephen Rio. Stay tuned for Joe Frank. An excerpt from Joe Frank coming up, and also new music from Altered State. 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

here, ever wander without a home. Ever wander without a home. There must be some such place somewhere, but I never heard of it. Don't tell me. Wanna be nice and kind.

You want to be nice and kind. 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I saw the Queen Man stand way up above the world. And what his eyes were wet from wasn't laughing. I'm surprised so many eucalyptus tree ain't a chestnut. Be almost more comfortable if they wanted to be one and nobody minded any. Like you see so many tired little mules can't ever be a dragonfly and stick its head in the water. Unless they already are what somebody else don't want to be, or vice versa. When is a stalker not a stalker? Like a downy feather that floats up the shaft of some

I go aimlessly on, not really knowing whether I'm running from somebody or somebody's just chasing me because I'm running. Where tribute is due, what are you going to do with people? What kind of eraser are you going to use on them? Now the mistake's been made, what are you going to do about it?

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Like you're doing now. Some news from back of yonder. They ran into the lumber room, but Tom, whose name was Rodney, couldn't make it. So, pushing out to the road again, she met her mother for the first time. An apple blinking to and fro on a sort of hair from which nothing grew except a toboggan slide. Wow. Soon the lawn chairs will be ripe. There, feel those delicate little ribs. Nothing quite so pretty as the chest of a steam. Now to conclude, like I told you, we headed out to the orchard and looked a while. It seemed all right. The apples weren't complaining. Bird of the mountain strolling around, making up a little song. Maybe to the sun, or for his special friends, or his sweetheart, or just to himself, and maybe for no reason that anybody

in a little shack, but when you look out the window, you see a very large, I suppose you call it a meadow, but instead of seeing cows, you're seeing elephants. There are five elephants in this meadow, and two of them are lying down, and the other three are sort of moseying around. But on the other side of the fence is a body of water. And yesterday, these elephants were in this water, and I tell you, it was the most adorable thing to see these elephants bathing each other and themselves. They scoop up this water in their trunks, and they splash it on themselves, and then they splash it on each other. It's really great, and it looks so cool, and it's so hot here. I gotta get off the phone, but the other day, I went to the beach here, and I saw a man near the water's edge who was going to go snorkeling, apparently. And this guy was wearing a wetsuit. He was completely encased in rubber.

It sounds like a pretty cool album. It's new on Warner Brothers by Altered State. Dose is the name of the album. And it sounds like it employs some cool ambient techniques. That's Life on a Skateboard, Altered State. And then before that, we heard an excerpt from In the Dark from last Saturday's program by Joe Frank. In the Dark with Joe Frank airs every Saturday at 6 o'clock. We heard an excerpt from last week's program called Problems, featuring the music of William Orbit from Strange Cargo 2. And that's Joe Frank over that. I don't know if it's his voice, but it certainly was from his program. And then before that, we heard the music of Sven Vath. This is new on IQ Records. Ritual of Life is the name of the 12-inch single. It's actually a CD single, and we heard the Neutron 9000 remix of Ritual of Life by Sven Vath, and over most of it, the poetry of Kenneth Patchen with Hurrah for Anything. And that started the set. It's 14 minutes after 2 o'clock. Stay tuned to KCRW. KCRW thanks Landmark Theaters for their support now on screen at the New Art Theater in West Los Angeles is Black Cat, a Hong Kong action thriller about a beautiful young woman who was forced to become an international assassin. This is new from New Kingdom.

It's the voice of Lee Scratch Perry with the Dub Syndicate. That's called 93 Struggle from a new release entitled Echomania. New on Anyu Sound Records, produced by Adrian Sherwood by the Dub Syndicate. And then before that, we heard from New Kingdom. This is new on G Street Records. Heavy Load is the name of the album. We heard Lazy Smoke. Before that, Boss Hog, featuring John Spencer of the John Spencer Blues Explosion. We heard Samsara from Girl, new on Amphetamine Records by Boss Hog. And then ahead of that, new on Sub Pop Records, Dangle from Manos by a duo called the Spinanes. It's guitar and drums and vocals, no bass on that band, the Spinanes. At the top, we heard from the New Kingdom again. Also from Heavy Load, we heard Half Seas Over. That began the set. It's 2:31. I'm Liza Richardson, and you're listening to Man in the Moon on KCRW. Thanks for joining me, keeping me company this morning. This is music by Brian Eno. It's the Landed mix of Fractal Zoom, remixed by Moby. And we're going to listen to this just for a second. Little ambiance before we get into this spoken word piece. Is called What is the Matter in Amy Glennon, and it's by Sheila Davies. That's coming up next on KCRW and Man in the Moon.

She was born on a night when the moon was seen twice before the sun rose. The Khamsin wind blew bright plumaged birds in through the window. Her head was an eclipse, a red sun, a red dome ring, a rose gold crown, but she entered the world feet first. She laughed and she listened. Because a sprinkling of marble dust made it shine, the smile in her face was inhuman, and she grew up questioning the legend of her own species.

0: a black, blacker than black night in the luminiferous ether of the prairie, where the girls are cleaner because of the dust. There's a sickle moon in front of me just rising again to its sea legs, and over my head are the giants and the dwarves and Hercules counting teeth in the mouth of the dog star, and under my bare feet is the center of the flat, flat earth.
1: Oh, Columbus!
0: Oh, Columbus, I've lost my way, tapping in the black-soaked mazes of the dark with only my thought experiments to guide me. Everything thinks, all of nature and ideas and machines. They speak or they sing, and I listen. I am who I am, and who I am not. I brood myself into thought, I brood thought into warmth, and I am alive in my own mind, experimenting with comets of insight and paradox and mummified logic, and my golden germ brooding until sparks ignite in the supreme solution of thought.
1: Let your body do the walking.
0: Yes, my body has followed me here. It seems to go everywhere I do, but it must be a phantom. My body doesn't remain the same, it doesn't change with time, and it isn't in motion. I think, therefore, I am not a body. I mean, I know I must have a body, but I seem to lack a physical interpretation. I mean, what I mean to say is, I think my body has been desold.
1: Let your body do the walking.
0: I don't want to walk. I walk enough in my thoughts, and sometimes they walk in me. There's one thought, though, it's almost an idea. There's a voice inside of the idea that seems to endure fire, but I can only hear it. I can't see it. I don't know what it is.
2: Humanity, some say, doesn't know what it is. Neither ruler of ice nor fire. An animal with reason who has learned to walk. A god with desire who has learned to walk.
0: I can't because I don't have one, because I lost it to the great old fathers of science. I let them split my mind from my body. I don't really remember how they made the split or why I let them do it. I must have misunderstood them, or they misunderstood me, or I suppose maybe I could have just misunderstood myself. Amy Glennon is misunderstood.
3: Start the bidding at misunderstood. What do I hear? Garbled up front, perverted at the back wall, distorted the lady in red, unvalued the lady in yellow, unwept in the red, unwept, unwept. Text.
0: Amy Glennon is unwept.
3: Is that how you wanted to read? Elaborate, please. Tears in the aisle, salt water the lady in red, substance the gentleman by the post, matter the lady in red. Further bid, further bid. Text.
0: Amy Glennon is matter.
3: Or should it read? Text.
0: Matter is Amy Glennon.
3: Which one is it? In advance, in advance. Why will it be is standing at the back? Why will it be in advance? Yes? How could it? The man on the right when does it against the wall. What is there on the left? In advance? What is there? What is there? Any more? All right, first sentence. Text.
0: What is the matter in Amy Glennon?
3: Very good, then. Let's explode the word matter. Matter as in dynamic geometry, the gentleman in front, as in quantum wave, the lady in front, as in external world, the gentleman, internal soul, the lady, gold, the gentleman, silver, the lady, lead, the gentleman, arsenic, the lady, bitterness, the gentleman, matter as in bitterness, yes, down it goes at bitterness. Text.
0: The matter in Amy Glennon is bitterness. She has spent her life staring at other people in their private cages of bone and has therefore neglected her own flesh. Behind Amy Glennon is the sign of the sickle moon. Before her is the ticket window, aglow under mercury vapor street lamps. In one hand, she carries a suitcase. In the other, a small harpoon.

0: be going somewhere. I've got this harpoon and a suitcase. And let's see, I've got my gyroscope, my ID tubes, my Geiger counter, my pocket gramophone, and my compass.
1: Little superluminal chameleons.
0: And yes, my jar of lizards. I can't forget my jar of lizards, my favorite creatures, because they grow new parts of themselves, and they shed their tails into my legs and their skins into my feet that are walking. I'm moving into the idea through its compacted layers of solid ice beneath its sheer, crushed masses of rock toward its molten interior. This idea never sleeps. It dreams, but doesn't sleep, and I can hear it talk. But I can't see anything.
2: She was born after the moon had risen twice, and before the sun had risen once. The arch-heretic magician appeared, twirling his subjacent consciousness like a prayer wheeler. The black star's sapphire eyes threw a shadow across her own face, but she entered the world feet first. She listened and she slept. Some say, whatever has been hidden and is then exposed, this is a human act. Some say, to have memories inside of love, but neither before nor after life, is the truly human realm. And some say there is no such thing as humanity, that humanity is something men have stolen from animals and plants and weather, from the universe and the atoms.
0: The universe and atoms? The universe and atoms. The universe and the atoms. Of course, yes, I remember now. I used to live in quantum. I did have a body that was intimately joined to the constancy of the speed of light. And when I was 3 years old, I used to play with atoms and the void.
1: Particles and waves, particles and waves, particles and waves.
0: Yes, and then I experimented with particles and waves. And when I was 6 years old, I dug up some large numbers made of ice. There were just a handful of memories preserved in the ice. Large, cold numbers. Oh, number beauty and rapture, number calisthenics. The exercise of number beauty had me aligned to the great old fathers of science themselves. I lifted the edges of their cloaks, I turned their pockets out, and there they were, as real as algebra.

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They said, let us bless you. Let us delight you with our numbers. Let us turn your body into an equation. So they blinded my thoughts in sheer rapture and stole my body right out of quantum. The things they could do because their times were mechanical. And in the name of progress and number beauty and good stage magic, that's how the great old fathers of science settled

0: think the mind is in the feet as often as it's in the head. I entered the world feet first, each foot a fable, each foot winged in curious search for the perfect steps of narrative. I know that every human foot needs a set of steps to walk, but I don't know what size or combination. I don't know what the code is. To me, it's a mystery of dimension.
1: These dimensions are open for bidding. A 2-inch rise and a 15-inch tread, the blonde man. Will you go 3-14, sir? Yes. A 3-inch rise and a 14-inch tread, the dark-haired woman. A 12-inch rise and a 5-inch tread, the blonde man. A 4-inch rise and a 13-inch tread, the dark-haired woman. A 7-inch rise and a 10-inch tread, new bidder there. A 7-inch rise and a 10-inch tread, going once, twice, perfect. At 7:10, text.
0: In a classical pose, Amy Glennon contemplates a black rock staircase with steps perfect for her feet at a 7-inch rise and a 10-inch tread. It spirals up into the night sky and down into the core of the earth. Her bitterness gathers in back of her.
1: Do I hear in front of her? Yes, I do. In front, at the back, behind, right there, and back, and the back, to the side, and the center, and back, and the front, and front, and the back, and front, and front. Down it goes. In front. Text.
0: Her bitterness gathers in front of her. As Amy descends the staircase into it and is swallowed alive in its thick, dark chill, she realizes for the first time that the opposite of bitterness must be water.

great old fathers of science and me, we were so in love. We took baths together, we swam in the seas and rivers, we drank water, we froze and heated and vaporized water. Together we were making a story from reanimated morning dew and spring rain. The story was an elixir, a legend, a rhapsody, a song that the great fathers gave me initiation to sing, and we rehearsed the number again and again, cleansing and rinsing its air-colored content. I perfected the melody with such a slow fix of glamour that the story became a string of pearls around my neck and long beaded gloves and clothes of marble dust, and I became the brightest star in the great white way. In the great white way, I was so in love. I didn't even notice that the fathers were changing the words to the story in such a way that I would drown in the watery dross of all the great themes we had nurtured together. My voice was heard everywhere, and my practices as a radio star grew, embracing the cylinder and diamond disc, round-headed sapphire needles, records pressed in amber and black wax, floral horns and fiddle phones. Distance always lends enchantment.

Science can turn bones to an outcross of powder and flesh into a soul that they peel away. Science can steal drama the way bleach takes color. Because the fathers need the heat of passion to split the mind from the body, there's no other way. I call it piracy. They call it the one divided. They call it fission. They call it the passion of their genius. But genius isn't separation. It isn't the one divided. The fathers have misunderstood the whole idea. It's really coagulation, coalescence, the many in one, when sometimes your whole body wanders in a single particle of your mind, and other times your mind moves fast, like waves through your body. Genius is forethought. It's the second thought. It's a kind of inspiration. It's an ancient air that everyone has forgotten how to do.

0: our species.
1: Now they say the story of the species is, you're born, you discover, you appropriate. 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
0: They're fun, they're history, they're America. They're fun, they're history.
1: Fun? No, they're really not. Wait. You've got to stop. They're not. They're a hoax and a rumor. They're gossip. They're figments and fate spinners. No, they're the oracle mongers of our time, who would soon destroy in the name of what they call indivisible liberty.
0: Banner yet wave. Banner yet wave. Banner, banner, banner yet wave.
1: They add the story like debt. So if we listen to them, if we watch them do it, our own time will spin us into theft and betrayal and disintegration. Blisters and heat, vehement fires, garnet fever, infection and putrefaction. A flood of red and yellow flames unleashed from the jaws of some kind of an apocalypse.
2: Very good. Let's mystify the word apocalypse. The four horses of the apocalypse, war, famine, pestilence, death right here. The dragon of the apocalypse with 7 heads and 10 horns over there. The apocalypse of the beyond called the fire of Gehenna on the isle. The three angels of the apocalypse right here. Now, can we dissect this phenomenon, the three angels of the apocalypse? Yes, Ophidim, the boy near the post, Seraphim, the girl next to him, Cherubim, the boy near the post. Now, young man, you have cherubim. Will you apply all three to the phenomenon? Yes, once, twice, three times applied. Text.
1: Suddenly, Amy's in the thick of an insight that comes on her like the Ophidim, Seraphim, and Cherubim of the apocalypse. My whole story is hidden in the bitter matter. The story is a creature coiled around my lungs, who devours itself from the tail upwards until its entire body has been swallowed into its own scaling head.
2: Shall we psychify the creature? Let's throw the tongue in this one. Uroboros right here, salamander over there, winged dragon against you, madam. Will you go wingless? Wingless dragon for the ladies, celestial pterodactyl on the phone, womb like a giant serpent on the floor, a sea dragon with a human torso and horned head on the phone, a fabulous primordial serpent with a putrefying sea anemone mouth growing on its back, absolutely bid. Any more? Text.
1: A fabulous primordial serpent with a putrefying sea anemone mouth growing on its back awakens as Amy descends the last black stair at the deepest center of the earth. The serpent rears up from its bed of molten iron and lashes its tail around Amy's bare feet. Consider this, says the serpent. Bitterness seldom comes from an unhappy fate. It arises in people who fight themselves.
2: The serpent is quoting from someone. Who do I hear? Do I hear Freud? Yes, Sigmund Freud is standing at the back, Mary Louise von Franz in the front, Annie Easton beside me, Amelia Earhart absentee bid, Henry Miller on the aisle, Andre Bertrand at the back, Juna Barnes at the side, C.G. Jung in the center, C.G. Jung, has the quote. Now, what is the source of Amy's bitterness? Shame in the center, remorse of the young man here, a cosmic violation at the back, a melancholic nature of the young man here, loneliness at the back, self-knowledge I do see now in the center. Any more? Self-knowledge. In time. Text.
1: Self-knowledge is a bitter experience in the beginning, continues the serpent, because everything you are, you must make your own. Therefore, stare at yourself as you are staring at me. Practice the divine bitter art. Make the hidden visible, and only then will you understand the whole work. Pressing downwards into the idea, something pulls me like a magnet. I can't see anything but the light of pure darkness, stones of liquid, liquid penetrating liquid. I can't see the shape of the idea all around me, but it feels like a vessel clouded black at the glass. This must be the nucleus. I must be inside the golden germ of my own brooding, where thought is fire alone.
3: She was born on a long night when the stars had gradually overtaken and surpassed the sun. The young Archistrate Gabriel came forward now and held her in his arms. Such was the nimbus of her birth. She entered the world feet first, two rose-cut and pear-shaped gold soles seeded with streaks of pearls. She laughed and she sang, this world is not ours. Some say one is not born human, but becomes so. Some say to become human, one must grow more and more indefinite through time, that humanness occurs only at random, between the possible and the actual, between imagination and experience.
1: Radical moisture in the brain pan. This arcane voice is really alive. Who does it belong to? I mean, is he the youngest place of me, or am I the oldest place of him? I mean, he's the solution of something. Maybe he's a lover of wisdom, and if that's true, then maybe he knows the story of our own time. But he doesn't tell it. He listens to it. He gives it a fragrance of immortality because nature has kept it preserved in him, her liquid and malleable pre-existent idea.

0: Detour. Oops!
1: Of course, it's the legend of the species that humanity too will pass. And he's the sad voice of philosophy, 2,000 years lost, who has his mind in his soul in his heart, and his heart in his mind. He's the idea of what a human is, no one really knows, the idea that inspires you to produce a body now before there's no time left to do it. Salt the tail of the idea with fire, inflame the bitterness of your idea's throat, and taste with the taste bitter things. Brew this substance into heat, not so hot that the story evaporates, but just the temperature of fresh horse dung, and cook it in the golden germ of the idea until it's volatile. Real bitterness finds a spirit through vapor, a heart through anguish, a glowing flesh through the rigor of cold, a mind through finality, and a principle through the bitterest root. Real bitterness is a kind of self-heating that cooks its stained and perfumed grace into an original human form. And just when there are sparks of breath, when there is a subtle quickening, then move into the body. My head, a rose-gold crown, my feet seated with streaks of pearls. With you, my idea, I have made this body. You have entered my ear and opened my tomb. And with this body, I have made the hidden visible, which is the practice of the divine bitter art. And that is the whole work as I understand it. You have understood the art perfectly, acknowledges the serpent to Amy. But now you must realize the final mystery, my daughter, and lie down close to my body and rejuvenate me with your new glistening human form. I didn't know you had a body. I thought you were the voice of my idea. I mean, it's... Wait a second. I seem to be falling. I seem to have fallen through. I seem to have run into myself, becoming myself, rejoins Amy, staring in fixed amazement at the writhing creature before her as it tightens its tail around her feet and opens wide both of its putrefacted mouths. With vigor, Amy raises her small harpoon, aims rightly, and shoots the serpent in the heart of its gullet. A spume of fiery, lung-driven radical water spews forth, and a viscous black mass oozes through a fissure in the side of its ancient bulk. And as the serpent corrosively expires, out climbs Amy's bridegroom, the genuine man of philosophy, twirling his subjacent consciousness like a prayer wheel. Still clutching her jar of lizards, Amy turns and runs up the sharp stone stairs, her philosophical bridegroom following quickly in her footsteps. As she reaches the top of the staircase, a perfect circle in the open air, Amy enters the world feet first. Behind her is the sickle moon, seen twice before the rising of the luminiferous morning sun. Above her are bright plumaged birds aloft in the warm wind. As the inheritance of 1,000 centuries falls away over her shoulder, Amy slowly turns to philosophy, who comes forward now and holds her in his arms.
2: Now, it seems that her bridegroom is holding some kind of object. What is it? The fiery red sulfur, the lady on my left, the philosopher's stone, this gentleman on my right, the seven-petaled flower, the man there, a vessel of quicksilver right here, a cup of coffee, the woman in the center. A cup of coffee? Is that your bid? All right, a cup of coffee. Just in time.
3: Shall we make it plural?
2: Yes, two cups of coffee. That's wonderful. Now, what sort of cups are they? Canopic jars. Thank you, sir. Styrofoam cups, you, madam. Paper cups, my bidder. Styrofoam, you, madam. Paper, my bidder. Styrofoam, yes, madam. Paper cups, my bidder. Text.
1: Amy's bridegroom is holding two paper cups of coffee, as if they are the ends of a divining rod. They raise their paper cups and drink down the divine bitter water of Amy Glennon's wisdom.
2: Excellent. What am I bid for this magnificent postmodern alchemical opus, the story of Amy Glennon who faces the dark ground of herself and thereby transmutes her bitterness into wisdom, who unites her matter and her mind, and who redeems her human soul from the body of a putrefying serpent, all toward the fruitful marriage of pure science and mythological philosophy? What am I bid for this entire text? Start the bidding at $400,000. 400 is 500, 600, 700 right here. 800,000 over there. 900,000 against you. Will you go 1 million? $1 million in the front row. $2 million over there. 3 million Aristotle at the back. 4 million Roger Bacon to the side. 55 million the Cartesian fathers. Yes, I'd be delighted to take your bid. 65 million Copernicus. 75 Paracelsus. $100 million Sir Isaac Newton there. 300 million the Swiss alchemists here. 500 the Greek philosophers. 700 the father of relativity. 750 the fathers of chaos. 850 the quantum fathers. $1 billion for the Cartesian fathers. $1 billion is now the bid. 2 billion the quantum fathers. 3 billion the Cartesian fathers. 4 quantum, 5 Cartesian. Any more? Any more? Yes! New bidder there in the center aisle. $5,120,000,004 going once, twice, three times, sold to the young woman holding the jar of lizards.

0: In the light of early morning, I awaken in my berth, and I feel myself electropulsed in the confidence of creation, and in the wings of my own story, I go running with an apple in each hand.
1: That's a work by Sheila Davies that was commissioned by New Radio and Performing Arts for the New American Radio series, and it's available on a collection called Radius, Transmissions from Broadcast Artists, Volume 1, and it's on What Next Recordings out of New Mexico. That's Sheila Davies with What Is the Matter in Amy Glennon. 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

We are listening to music from Thunderball. From their new release, this is a track called 12 Mile High. Brian Ferry before that from the new album entitled Olympia. We heard You Can Dance. Maximum Balloon with David Byrne, Apartment Wrestling. Chick Chick Chick did Jamie, My Intentions Are Bass, and we started off with Houses.

Ladies and gentlemen, boys and girls, I am Gary Calamar, and this is KCRW and KCRW.com. Happy Sunday evening to you. We've got a fine show up ahead. Lots of great music. We've got music from the Greenhorns, the Black Angels, Blonde Redhead, and the Blues Magoos. We've got new Decemberists, new Licky Lee, a new Gang of Four, new Matt and Kim as well. We'll hear from The Boss, Bruce Springsteen.

We've also got tickets for our members to see a very cool show. Cabaret of Souls with Richard Thompson and Harry Shearer, Judith Owens and David Pilch. It's going to be happening at UCLA's Royce Hall on November 19th. We will be sending five members and their guests to that show a little bit later on.

0: You're looking for trouble?
1: Oh, yes, sir. Good to see you. Go put up there. If I don't want to buy it, got 10 defensive knots from War 24E. Just flat fixed bringing you the hottest scene in the country. 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

That is music from The Noisettes, Ever Fallen in Love, the Buzzcocks song. It is from a compilation put together by the nice folks at Dr. Martin, Doc Martin, the shoe concern. They have been using a lot of these songs. They've been celebrating their 50 years of being in the shoe business, and to celebrate, they have asked various bands to cover songs from the last 50 years, and I think all these songs are available on the Doc Martin's website. We heard, as I said, The Noisettes, Ever Fallen in Love. We also heard from Chairlift from the album Does You Inspire You? A track called Bruises. Belle and Sebastian did Write About Love, and a couple of things from Elvis Presley. There is a new collection called Viva Elvis. It is coinciding with the Cirque du Soleil show that is happening in Las Vegas, and various remixes and mashups of various Elvis Presley songs. We heard Blue Suede Shoes and the opening introduction. I am Gary Calamar, and this is KCRW and KCRW.com. We are going to go to a song up next from Dale Earnhardt Jr. Jr., track called Simple Girl.

That is the band Real Estate, a track called Reservoir 3. Before that, we heard Azure from their latest album, Drawing Down the Moon. We heard Don't Leave My Mind. Dale Earnhardt Jr. Jr. did Simple Girl. And yeah, we heard the Noisettes as well in the last set. I am Gary Calamar. This is KCRW and KCRW.com. Up next, we've got music from the Best Coast. They've been doing a tour around the country, playing here in Los Angeles at the Troubadour last night and tonight. I believe they're playing right now, probably, or getting ready to hit the stage. This is a cover they've been performing, which was available on a single before the album came out, a song from Leslie Gore, here performed by the Best Coast. It's KCRW and KCRW.com.

In that last set, we heard from Jenny and Johnny. Their album is called I'm Having Fun Now. We heard Scissor Runner. Sally Seltman before that. She used to have a group called New Buffalo. She's got a solo album out called Heart That's Pounding. We heard Harmony to My Heartbeat. Leslie Gore doing Maybe I Know from a anthology called It's My Party. That one from 1964, originally from an album called Girl Talk, song written by Ellie Greenwich and Jeff Barry, produced by Mr. Quincy Jones. And we started off with Best Coast, who covered a song from Leslie Gore on one of their early singles. That's The Way Boys Are. The single was The Sun Was High and So Was I from Mexican Summer. Richard Thompson has a new album. It's called Dream Attic from Shout Factory. And this is the opening track. It's called The Money Shuffle. It's KCRW and KCRW.com.

That is the Danish band The Kissaway Trail doing Neil Young's Philadelphia. Their album is called Sleep Mountain. The Greenhorns before that, they have a new album coming from Third Man Records, Jack White's label. We heard Saying Goodbye, new from the Greenhorns. The Smith Westerns did Weekend, and we started off with Richard Thompson from his latest album entitled Dreamatic and The Money Shuffle. This is new from Licky Lee.

0: That is music from Pink Floyd, the old Pink Floyd, back in the day when they first started out in the mid-60s. That is See Emily Play. It's part of a new compilation that is coming out that combines... That was a song written by Syd Barrett, who notoriously went out and flipped out after the first album or so. He did put out a couple of solo albums, and now with this new collection called An Introduction to Syd Barrett, combines the greatest hits, I guess, from his Pink Floyd work as well as his solo albums. And it's been overseen by David Gilmour, who actually produced or co-produced the Syd Barrett solo albums. And yeah, it's got some great stuff on here. See Emily Play, Pink Floyd. The Black Angels did Telephone from their album Phosphine Dream. They're going to be in town. They are playing at the Elray Theater on November 24th. The Black Angels and Black Mountain will be performing together. Gang of Four before that. Brand new music from Gang of Four. They have a new album called Content, or Content, that is coming out early next year on Yep Rock Records. Apparently they're putting together a very elaborate package. The deluxe package will actually contain vials of the members' blood. So for you vampires out there, you may want to get the deluxe package of Gang of Four's Content. We heard Who Am I from Gang of Four. Ting Tings did Hands from their forthcoming album. Blonde Redhead here sometimes from their latest album, Penny Sparkle. They are going to be performing Tuesday night at the Music Box, Blonde Redhead and Panther du Prince. And we started off with the Swedish artist Licky Lee and a new single called Get Some. The Books on KCRW.
1: Hello, greetings, and welcome. Welcome to a new beginning. For this tape will serve you as a new beginning. That's right, a new beginning, as we're about ready to begin.

On this recording, music specifically created for its pleasurable effects upon your mind, body, and emotions is mixed with a warm orange-colored liquid. Your body is now a glass container. 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
0: It's a human experience. The water is the subject and the moon the object. When there is no water, there is no moon in the water. And likewise, there is no moon. When the moon rises, the water does not wait to receive its image. And when even the tiniest drop of water is poured out, the

That is a group from Finland that is called Les Corps Mince de Francois, and a track called Gandhi from the Gandhi EP. Before that, we heard Underworld Moon and Water from their latest Barking, and we started off with The Books from The Way Out and Group Autogenics One. I'm Gary Calamar, and it's KCRW and KCRW.com.

It's brand new from the Decemberists, that track featuring Gillian Welch. I think some members of REM as well. Song called Down by the Water. Matt and Kim have a new one called Sidewalks. We heard Silver Tiles. The Afghan Whigs did Gentlemen, the title track from that album. And we started off with The Boss, Bruce Springsteen. Racing in the Streets 1978. That is from The Promise, which is the massive collection of outtakes from Bruce Springsteen from back when he was recording Darkness on the Edge of Town. The album comes out on Tuesday. Double CD, but also the deluxe package with Bruce's notebook and videos from 1978. If you're a Bruce fan, it will give you hours and hours of fun. It's KCRW and KCRW.com.

know you're born in 84. Half Polish, half Danish. You started at 8 on Broadway. You're a star.

Okay, that was our version of the Biography Channel in song here on KCRW. That was Alex Chilton by The Replacements from the album All Shook Down. Sadly, we lost Alex earlier this year. Johnny Depp before that, the song Johnny Depp performed by the band Chocolate. Starlett Johansson from the Teenagers from their Homecoming collection. Johnny Carson as performed by the Beach Boys from their album 15 Big Ones. Weezer did Buddy Holly. Cake did Frank Sinatra. Bananarama did Robert De Niro's Waiting. And the song that inspired that set, for better or for worse, Duck Sauce, and a little number called Barbra Streisand. It's all about the celebs, ladies and gentlemen. Up next, we have some music from Randy Newman. Randy Newman is the subject of a new show that is happening at the Mark Taper Forum, November 10th through December 22nd, called Harps and Angels, featuring the music and lyrics of Randy Newman. I guess they've taken a bunch of his songs and put a little story together, and I hear it's very good. And Michael McKean is in it from... from Spinal Tap, and Katie Sagal, and Ryder Box, Storm Large. I don't know who all these people are, but I'm sure they're very, very good and very famous. And here's some music from Randy Newman here at KCRW and KCRW.com.

sin. They're trying to wash us away. They're trying to wash us away. President Coolidge come down the railroad train with a little fat man with a notepad in his hand. President say, little fat man, you need a shame. What the river has done to this poor cracker's land.

We are listening to a little number called Flight of the Bumblebee from Sean Lee's Ping Pong Orchestra. Hooked Up Classics is the title of the new one from Sean Lee. We heard from the Blues Magoos from my hometown, the Bronx, New York. We Ain't Got Nothing Yet from Psychedelic Lollipop. Bare Hands did What a Drag from their album Burning Bush Supper Club. Tired Pony with Dead American Writers. Their album is called The Place We Ran From, and we started off with Randy Newman and Louisiana 1927. That is going to do it for me here, ladies and gentlemen. But Mr. Eric J. Lawrence is coming right up, and you know he's going to be entertaining you till 3 a.m. Is that right, Eric? Yes, 3 a.m. By the way, be sure to check out today's top tune. It's a song a day we make available as a free download. Tomorrow, Monday, November 15th, we are featuring I'm a Robot, Sail With Me. Tuesday, Carla Olson, Yo Sigo Aquí. Elliot Smith on Wednesday, The Biggest Lie from the album Introduction to Elliot Smith. Thursday, November 18th, Andrea Triana and Draw the Stars. And Tristan and Baby Drugs on Friday, November 19th. 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Bumblebee, still in flight. Thank you all so much for listening. Very special thanks to Ms. Allison Vidoli, the Queen from Quincy, Massachusetts. Eric J. coming up in just a moment, and sayonara.

On KCRW Santa Monica, 89.9 FM, this is Deirdre. It's a wet, cold, silly Saturday morning. We're going to warm it up for you with Art Landa.

If you were asking yourself recently, whatever became of John McLaughlin, there's your answer. John's up to, boy, some nice new tricks. John McLaughlin, guitarist, quite nice. Belo Horizonte, the name of the new album that we just listened to on KCRW. The cut was Stardust on Your Sleeves. Good morning. It's a Saturday morning, November 28th. I've got the disease, too. I think we all do. Everybody's got little stuffed heads and runny noses, frogs in throats. Who knows what else? It's 22 minutes before 7 on a wet, cold, yucky day. Stay right where you are in bed. There's no reason at all to move, because I'm going to keep making things nice for you. My name's Deirdre. It's KCRW. I'll just run real quick through what we listened to before John McLaughlin, because there's a couple of new things I want to alert you to. We listened to Old Weather Report from the very first album, Umbrellas. Gil Scott-Heron from the 1980 album doing Willing. New from Michael Urbaniak, Call Me Monday, an Ursula Dudziak composition. Brand new from David Byrne. It's the soundtrack to the Broadway production called The Catherine Wheel, which is, I guess it's dance. It's choreographed by Twyla Tharp, and David Byrne has done the music for it. It's a very, very nice album. We listened to the piece called Big Business, and we'll probably be hearing some more of that in the next hour and 20 minutes. Jan Garbarek from his new album Eventyr did Lillicort, and Art Landa and Rubisa Patrol opened us up with Corinthian Melodies. So that's what we listened to so far. Here's something you can listen to later on today. Bruce Bromberg is a producer for Alligator Records and the Robert Cray Band, and he's going to be Laurel Kenner's guest on Sundown Blues this afternoon at 4:30 p.m. Bruce is going to be bringing the cream of his extensive record library, and he'll be a guest DJ with Laurel. If you haven't caught Sundown Blues in the past, today, with Bruce Bromberg as guest, is a real good time to start. It's a good show, Saturday afternoons at 4:30, Sundown Blues on KCRW. We're going to turn over to the turntable on the right now and listen to some French music. New jazz from France on Owl Records, a fellow by the name of Michel Petrucciani. Sounds Italian to me, but they tell me he's French. He's a piano player. He's got J.F. Jenny Clark, an excellent bassist, and Aldo Romano on drums. Michel Petrucciani on KCRW.

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I'm sorry, I'm sorry, I'm sorry, I'm sorry, I'm sorry, I'm sorry, I'm sorry, I'm sorry, I'm sorry, I'm sorry, I'm sorry, I'm sorry, I'm sorry, I'm sorry, I'm sorry, I'm sorry, I'm sorry, I'm sorry, I'm sorry, I'm sorry, I'm sorry, I'm sorry, I'm sorry, I'm sorry, I'm sorry, I'm sorry, I'm sorry, I'm sorry, I'm sorry, I'm sorry, I'm sorry, I'm sorry, I'm sorry, I'm sorry, I'm sorry, I'm sorry, I'm sorry, I'm sorry, I'm sorry, I'm sorry, I'm sorry, I'm sorry, I'm sorry, I'm sorry, I'm sorry, I'm sorry, I'm sorry, I'm sorry, I'm sorry, I'm sorry, I'm sorry, I'm sorry, I'm sorry, I'm sorry,

0: The police go to school. Police on KCRW 89.9 FM, a community service of Santa Monica College. Too much information. It's from their new album, Ghost in the Machine. Kraftwerk gave us Numbers and Computer World. Pink Floyd was The Brain Damage Eclipse. Jean-Michel Jarre, that bouncy synthesizer piece, Oxygen Part 2. Brand new from King Crimson, the title track of the new album, Discipline. David Byrne with His Wife Refused. From the album The Catherine Wheel, that sure is getting a lot of phone calls here this morning. And Dire Straits, Water of Love, in the very first place. It's 19 minutes before 8 o'clock. Bob Epstein will be along with the Angels music then. And Dylan Thomas will be reading. It's a four-part series of the Welsh poet reading his complete recorded poetry. It's going to be broadcast weekly on Thursdays at 9:30 p.m. here on KCRW through December 24th.
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0: You can hear Word Jazz on KCRW Wednesday afternoons at 1:30 and then again Wednesday night at 9:30 p.m. You don't want to miss it. Well, as I mentioned, the phones have been lighting up. It's the Broadway production called The Catherine Wheel. A Catherine Wheel is a great big firework, one of those spinning things. And it's choreographed and directed by Twyla Tharp, the modern dance person. And all of the lyrics are by David Byrne. He has some help writing the music. It's an interesting, interesting production. There have been a lot of calls. So by multiple request, we bring you another piece from the Catherine Reel called What a Day That Was.

0: Rounding out a Saturday morning of Music 101 on KCRW, Joan Armour trading from her new album Walk Under Ladders, Only One, Brian Ferry singing in front of Roxy Music, Rain, Rain, Rain, and David Byrne, by many requests from the new production, the Broadway show called The Catherine Wheel, the music he's put together for that, What a Day That Was, Big Blue Plymouth, Eyes Wide Open, and Light Bath. That's it for me. My name's Deirdre O'Donohue. I'll be back again next Saturday morning. Do please come along. It's just about 8 o'clock here at KCRW Santa Monica, 89.9 FM. I'm going to turn you over to Bob Epstein and the Angels music.
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Finishing up our first set here at 89.9 KCRW with something from Phoebe Snow's very first record called Harpo's Blues. Her first record was just called Phoebe Snow. She was a wonderful person. I just did a little remembrance of my time with her on my KCRW blog, Rhythm Planet. You can find it by just doing KCRW Rhythm Planet and remember Phoebe Snow. What a beautiful, generous, and loving spirit she was. I also did a little thing on my love of cats and a cat fugue by Domenico Scarlatti. We heard Gretchen Parlato. There was a nice feature this morning on Weekend Edition, Sunday Edition, on her. She is a very, very, very wonderful singer. Very, very skilled. Great new album called The Lost and Found. We heard something called Winter Wind. Music from an Italian guy who calls himself S-Tone Inc., Moon in Libra. We heard Universe in Love. And then one of the most interesting new records I've gotten lately. Win Le is a Parisian-Vietnamese guitarist. He has a new album out on ACT Records called Songs of Freedom. Different things by Led Zeppelin and Bob Marley and a lot of other people. We heard his version of Eleanor Rigby, which stands out to me as the most unusual cover of any Beatles tune ever. In the background, music from pianist Jessica Williams. I'm Tom Schnabel. Welcome.

Over the next couple of weeks, KCRW is presenting a bunch of shows around town. Let's take a look at some of them. There's Prepared Piano Project Hauschka at the Masonic Lodge at the Hollywood Forever Cemetery. That's Sunday, May 1st. Jose Gonzalez's band Junip at the El Rey on Friday, May 6th. Fleet Foxes coming for a big show at the Hollywood Palladium on Saturday, May 7th. There's Femi Kuti in the Positive Force with special guest KCRW's own Jeremy Soule at the El Rey on Thursday, May 12th. Indie rock duo The Kills, special guest Cold Cave at the Music Box Friday the 13th. Also at the Fox Theater in Pomona Saturday the 14th. There's the Indie Rock Circus, that is of Montreal at the Avalon on Saturday, May 14th. Peter, Bjorn, and John at the El Rey on the 14th, that's a Saturday. And finally, local newcomers, the Bell Brigade at McCabe's Guitar Shop on Friday, May 20th. 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

0: Jessica Williams. Her album is called This Side Up. She is a very good piano player.
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2: We just heard from Congo Brazzaville, Pamelo Munka, one of my favorite artists. His CDs were finally, his LPs were finally reissued, the stuff that we played a lot back in the day. And we heard a song about financial greed called Money Calling Money, L'Argent Appelle L'Argent, from Pamelo Munka from Congo Brazzaville. Brazzaville is right across the Congo River from Kinshasa. From Italy, an Italian singer named Sabina Minetti singing a song of Edith Piaf, Je ne regrette rien, from Liberté, Créativité, Féminité, with her doing Liberty Leads the People after Delacroix on the cover. Music from Emilio Santiago, before that, a Brazilian singer with a big, wonderful voice, very popular there. We heard Evamos a Luta from his album Maximum. I'm Tom Schnabel. You're listening to 89.9 KCRW on this beautiful, beautiful day. Although this weather is so weird, I have to say, Santana winds, hot desert winds, usually come between November and maybe February or something like that. But to have it almost in May is just really, really, really weird. In May, actually, because today is May 1st. Strange stuff. On Tuesday, Seattle band Fleet Foxes are set to release their sophomore album, Helplessness Blues. Helplessness Blues. 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It's called Chamber Music.

Joining Jason on Morning Becomes Eclectic, the Boxer Rebellion, coming in on Monday, May 2nd, tomorrow. There's Mike D and Ad Rock of the Beastie Boys in the 10 a.m. hour on Tuesday, this Tuesday the 3rd, Cinco de Mayo celebration with longtime KCRW favorites Bostich and Fusible of Nortec Collective. That's on Thursday, May 5th. And on Friday, Robbie Robertson returns to KCRW, the last of many, many visits here over the years. There's Indie Folk Rockers, The Low Anthem, on Monday, May 9th, and Afro Beat Prince Femi Kuti in The Positive Force, Thursday, May 12th. Finally, Dark, a new wave-flavored synth rockers, Cold Cave, on Friday, May 13th.

We're going to be featuring some music of Seu from Brazil and a beautiful new record by an immensely multi-talented artist named Mia Doy Todd with a Brazilian, definitely a Brazilian feel and knowledge of Brazilian culture too. On Saturday, May 7th, Brazilian singer-songwriter Seu will perform at the El Rey Theater. We have five pairs of tickets to see her. Seu at the El Rey on Saturday, May 7th at 8 p.m. If you haven't won a giveaway from us in the past 3 months, give us a call with your member number, 877-600-KCRW. 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These tickets are available to our current members only on a first-come, first-served basis, and our non-transferable Mary Falcone will take your calls. Again, five pairs of tickets for our members to see the talented Brazilian singer Seu at the El Rey Theater on Saturday, May 7th at 8 p.m. You must call now in order to win. Good luck. We'll hear music from Seu. We'll hear a song called Lenda from her album Seu. After that, a song with kind of a play on words. Paraty is the name of an old colonial town in Brazil, but it also can mean for you. And that's the name of the song that starts out Mia Doy Todd's brand new record, Cosmic Ocean Ship. We'll put these two songs back to back as the music continues and finishes out our first hour here at 89.9 KCRW.

Finishing up our first hour with music from Mia Doy Todd, a beautiful song called Para Ti from her album Cosmic Ocean Ship. She has traveled around the world a lot. She is an expert buto dancer, the modern Japanese dance form, which she went to Japan and studied for years. She's a songwriter, works with great musicians. It's an album that we all love here at KCRW, Cosmic Ocean Ship by Mia Doy Todd. She was also part of the Build an Ark organization. Music from Seu before that. Congratulations to those of you who won tickets to her show coming up next weekend. 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We are a community service of Santa Monica College. I'm Tom Schnabel, delighted to be with you on this hot May 1st. We're going to continue with a very strong record from Los Chicharrones. It's called Roots of Life. The song is called, Canafo. It's next here as our musical voyage continues. Hope you enjoy it.

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1: Good afternoon and welcome to Cafe LA. It's 30 seconds past 12 noon on this early fall day. I'm Tom Schnabel, delighted to be with you for the next 2 hours with music new and old from around the world. We'll begin with a couple of new releases. First from Oran, Algeria, and a wonderful artist who performed here last summer. This is Mediterranean Cafe music from Oran, Algeria with Maurice El Medioni. After that, a track from the wonderful brand new CD produced by Larry Klein of Madeline, Peru. Welcome to Cafe LA.

A beautiful song written by the Brazilian composer Heitor Villa-Lobos for Bidu Sayo, a Brazilian soprano called Melodia Sentimental, also known simply as Love Song, sung here by ZZ Posse. Her album is called Mais Simples. It means more simple. Before that, an old one from Norman Brown, a cover song, a reggae cover of You Are Everything. This song is on Reggae Pulse Volume 3, Love Songs. We heard one of my favorite songs off the new Ray Charles Genius Loves Company, and that's You Don't Know Me with Diana Krall. Music from Madeline Peru, an album that I can't stop listening to, worth waiting 8 years for. However, she does actually have another CD that was released with a guy, a harmonica player named William Gallison, a guy who did a nice version one time of the Calling You from Baghdad Cafe. Anyway, two CDs 8 years later after her first debut just out. This one is one called Careless Love. Great playing by Larry Goldings on this. Madeline Peru, new on Rounder Records. We began with Mediterranean cafe music, North Africa meets Europe, coastal sounds. This one from Oran, Algeria, with Maurice El Medioni, Bienvenue Abiadi. Music from Algeria. I'm Tom Schnabel. We're going to levitate in the next set with some Sufi music that's coming right up. It's Cafe LA. Yours truly, Tom Schnabel here, 89.9 KCRW. We're going to listen to some Sufi music, some trance music next. First, beginning with the first lady of Sufi song from Pakistan. Her name is Abida Parveen. This is a track from an amazing album, very well produced, called Baba Bulet Shah from Abida Parveen. After that, we're going to listen to some mystical music from Gurdjieff that has just been released on ECM Records. It's called Gurdjieff Chants, Hymns, and Dances. He was a mystic and a composer. Keith Jarrett has played his work and other people as well. We're going to put them back to back in this next set of music as we levitate here on Cafe LA at 89.9 KCRW. Let's go.

new music on ECM Records of the mystic George Gurdjieff. The piece was The Assyrian Women Mourners. This is new on ECM Records. It features Anja Lechner on the cello and Vasilis Salopoulos. It's Greek, okay? He's at the keyboard. It's brand new on ECM Records. Before that, the entrancing sound of Abida Parveen. She's probably the greatest Sufi singer from Pakistan, female Sufi singer. The album is a good one, very well produced, called Baba Bulla Shah. I'm Tom Schnabel. The program is Cafe LA.

Senegalese singer named Idrissa Diop. His album is called Yakar. It's kind of a best of compilation. This is a bolero called Africain et Antillais. Nice record. Before that, Tito Puente with Oye Como Va, some of the greatest hits on Concord. During the Concord years, we heard Ode to Cachao, the great bass player. I'm Tom Schnabel. Irene Paul and Catherine Generous are here in the studio. A couple of good giveaways coming up in the next hour and 10 minutes. We'll close this hour with music brand new from Tom Waits, and then a great Macedonian gypsy singer who is coming to a senior recreation center next Saturday. Her name is Esma. Here's Tom Waits.

Her name is Esma. She is a Macedonian gypsy. She performed in a show that I saw, Gypsy Caravan 2. She is coming back for a show at, of all places, the Westchester Senior Center. That's on the corner of Lincoln and Manchester. That's happening this coming Saturday, October 2nd. There's a dance workshop at 6 o'clock, a dance party at 8 p.m. To 11 p.m. She knows how to party. For more information, you can call 805-495-4406. Esma. Followed one from Tom Waits, Metropolitan Glide, from a new album with the all his deconstructed sounds. Tom Waits, Real Gone, is the name of that new record. I'm Tom Schnabel. You're listening to Cafe LA. We'll turn next to a brand new album from Alice Coltrane, her first in quite some time, and hear a piece called The Blue Nile. Alice Coltrane has something coming up, the Coltrane 2004 Coltrane Foundation benefit with Savion Glover, Branford Marsalis, Ravi, and Alice Coltrane coming up on the 30th of September at 7 p.m. at the El Rey Theater. We'll follow that one from Caetano Veloso.

very popular South African singer named Busi Malongo, a brand new album called Freedom. We're listening to the title track. Before that, music from Alice Coltrane, her first record in a long time. It's called Translinear Light. It's new on the Impulse Records, of course, the famous label that put out all the great quartet records of her late husband, John Coltrane. The 2004 Coltrane Foundation benefit with Savion Glover, the great tap dancer who tap danced his way through a love supreme. Branford Marsalis, Ravi, and Alice Coltrane. This is happening on September 30th at the El Rey Theater. That's on Wilshire Boulevard, of course. For tickets, you can call the Coltrane Foundation at 818-226-9991 or give us a call here. We'll give you the information. I'm Tom Schnabel. You're listening to Cafe LA. Here at 89.9 KCRW. We'll continue in a moment with a classic Afoche Bahian style music from Caetano Veloso, as well as a new remix from Ian Pooley from his two LP set Souvenirs.

I the man in the moon. This thorn bush, my thorn bush. And this dog, my dog.

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1: Good evening, you're listening to Man in the Moon on KCRW. I'm Liza Richardson, and tonight, and as a matter of fact all week, I'm reviewing some of my favorite releases of the year as we close this year out and welcome in the new year, which is happening Thursday. That's New Year's Eve. Friday is the 1st, and today is the 29th. It's 7:15, and we just heard new music. It's new, and it did come out this year. It's one of my favorite albums of the year. Supreme Love Gods. It's a self-titled release. It's out on Deaf American Records. We heard River Bends, and then before that, I kind of cheated on that one. That's definitely not a release that came out this year. It came out in 1988, 4 years ago, on Enya Records, and I just was in the mood to hear it because of the rain. It sounded real rainy, and it's by Dollar Brand, and he's otherwise known as Abdullah Ibrahim. He's from South Africa. And this is from the soundtrack to the film Chocolat, which is a French film. It takes place in Nigeria, I believe. Mindef is the name of the album and the name of the track that we heard by Dollar Brand. And at the top, the voice of Natalie Merchant to open up Man in the Moon. And in between Dollar Brand and Supreme Love Gods, we heard an excerpt from a Steve Abey poem called The Rains Poem, which we'll hear the entire thing from later this evening on Man in the Moon. Till 10 o'clock, coming up at 10, it's Metropolis with Jason Bentley. And we continue with another favorite of the year, and this is also pretty new, Eddie Reader on KCRW. This is Honey Child.

They said it couldn't be done. They said you were barely a bunch of boys. Ninth place opening day, April 8th, Montreal takes you right in the heart of Shea Stadium. A joke, a comedy act, a bunch of clowns. They said we'd never get to the moon, that big brazen belly up thing in the sky. They said Papa's cancer would go away. They said black was white. It was a long summer, sticky and lanky and long. It was the first summer I measured my breasts with my palm just to get a gist of how soon it might be before I could wear a bra. That sacramental piece of cotton that would strap me in and prepare me for my dropkick into womanhood. That same piece of cotton I saw burning in bonfires all across America, all across the pages of Look magazine. It was the same summer I stretched my limbs under the Jersey sun in a desperate attempt to turn this Scot-Irish skin into a smooth, creamy brown, a brown that would blend me perfectly into the bevy of my Italian girlfriends. The summer I poked my fork into the foil of a TV dinner.

The draft lottery and death count rolled across the evening news while my 18-year-old brother, with a number so low he could count it on his fingers, picked at his chicken. While my mom, smoking a Kent, looked at her nails. It was a long summer, sticky, lanky, long, but good. So far, no one had been assassinated. No one had drowned at the swim club. And I had, through the grace of God and well-timed increments, managed to escape getting sunburned so badly that my eyelids swelled shut. Yes, indeed, sliding into Independence Day, we were batting 1,000. It was the first summer of divisional play. Only 6 teams in the National League, 6 in the American. A given we would finish better than 9th. A given and a blessing. And the regulation pitcher's mound had been hoed down to 10 inches from the previous 15. The rules were beginning to change. It would be the last summer girls were excluded from playing in the little leagues. The last summer I wouldn't break out. The last summer I wouldn't bleed. July 9th. It was bound to happen. We were bound to have to face the Cubs. Fireworks still spilling colors everywhere while you, Tommy, with your arm flung back like a beautiful broken wing, pitch in perfect form a near-perfect game. Only let up one hit, no runs shut out. You put us 3 games out of first. 3 months ago to the day they said we barely had a hope in hell. A year ago, less than that. 2 years before Dylan went electric and daytime believer went gold. The president had been dead for 5, I had been a communion-receiving Catholic for 4, and Rin Tin Tin hadn't been on the air for 6. Within 1 year, the Beatles would split, tax dollars would spray bullets into college students, and the common collected jewels of a decade would melt into a number, a new number, one that wouldn't make anyone blush. It was a summer stuck smack in the eye of the wheel. July 20th, a man walks on the moon. They said it couldn't be done. Early August, Death Valley heat in Bay Ridge, Brooklyn. Papa's sitting on the inflatable tube to keep his bones from crushing into the chair. We break into the 7th inning with a double, a triple, and a steel slide home. I make him promise the two of us will go to the pennant race together, and after we win the division, we'll go to the World Series together and become champions of the whole world, baseball heroes of the universe. They say he's getting better. They say the treatments help. They say he's going back into the hospital for a checkup. It was a short summer, sticky, lanky, long, and short. School starts up first week in September. Cubs suffer 8 losses in a row. We win 7 back-to-back and trip into first place. Marv Albert asks Leo DeRocher to assess the amazing Mets. If they can win, anything is possible. Even peace. Thousands of troops continue to roll like dice across the Southeast Asian jungles. They tell us it's strategic. They tell us God's on our side. In about 10 years, they will tell me I didn't actually live through this summer. It didn't actually count. Because I was a kid. Because I was not anesthetized into the hallucinatory reality we have come to believe is the sole legitimate experience of that particular time. Instead, I stand in the middle of that sticky, lanky, long, short, steaming stretch of days, without anger, without rhetoric, without politically correct opinions, without acid or junk or logic or blinding sex, without a side to take or a wing to claim. I stand in my 11-year-old body, open and young and wide awake. I am behind the front lines. I am hoping for a miracle. I am watching as a huge white wall is splashed with bright red paint. October 16th, they said we'd never see this day. 5th and final game of the series, Orioles pitch McNally, we ace him with the Cruz. In between the horizontal lines of this aging television, a slight shiver seems to pass over the stadium. It is white, it is soft. I look closer. I think maybe it's a flock of geese, a murder of crows, a pool of pigeons. They tell me pigeons don't fly. I look closer, think maybe it's the wings of a moth, the breath of God. Bottom of the 9th, Baltimore up, 2 men out, men on 2nd. Bat cracks an old-fashioned fly ball, 3:17 in the afternoon. That tightly sewn leather thing swells up into the clear blue yonder, while you, Cleon, hang back in left field, your palms thirsty, your eyes flushed with yellow rays as they wash around the sides of your descending target. We watch you as you watch it, and for one brief moment, the breath of a nation is synchronized, suspended. For one brief moment, we lift ourselves up off our knees and brush the dust from our eyes to witness the essence of a miracle as it comes to light. And the spell of this long, short, brutal, sticky, stubborn, simmering, shell-shocked summer is burned away.
as a white pearl sears through the October air and drops clear and clean into the heart of your open glass.

0: That's a version of the tune from the 60s from the soundtrack to the film, or rather the play that is Hair. Frank Mills is the name of the song, and it's covered there by the Lemonheads from an album that came out this year. It was quite a fine record. It's a Shame About Ray is the name of the record by the Lemonheads, as we listen to some of my top favorites of the year. So before the Lemonheads, we heard Little Girl Blue from I Got Dem Old Cosmic Blues Again Mama. That's by Janis Joplin. Definitely not one of this year's favorites, but a couple years back favorite. But I played it because it made sense with the set of words that I played. Anyway, the words were by Joe Anderson. We heard 1969 Love Song to the New York Mets. It's found on a collection called Innings and Quarters, which is a collection of words that came out this year. And it's definitely on my top favorite list of the year. New Alliance Records put this record out. Innings and Quarters, words regarding sports about life. And that one is by actress Jo Anderson. She lives here in Los Angeles. And underneath that, we heard music by The Irresistible Force. That's new, actually. And we heard the title track from Flyin' High. It's new. It's a new import, actually. And then before Jo Anderson, we heard a tune from 1968 by The Doors. Yes, The River Knows is the name of it, from Waiting for the Sun. And at the top of the set, a great album from the year, Honey Child is the name of the song, from Mer Mama. And that's by Eddie Reader. It's still pretty new. Eddie Reader used to be the lead singer for the group Fairground Attraction, and she's out on her own now. And this album, it's called Mer Mama by Eddie Reader, with the patron saints of imperfection. Also available only as an import on RCA Records. I'm Liza Richardson. 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
1: Before we bid adieu to 92, KCRW presents a special tribute to William Shawn, legendary editor of The New Yorker. Host Joe Morgenstern reminisces with an illustrious group of New Yorker contributors about the gentle and occasionally overwhelming Mr. Shawn, who guided the world's best magazine through its golden age. We'll hear from jazz writer Whitney Balliot, letter from Europe correspondent Jane Kramer, cartoon editor Lee Lorenz, New York City political writer Andy Logan, the crusty and witty Brendan Gill, and the brilliant young New Guard writers Lawrence Weschler and Ian Fraser. We'll also hear a previously broadcast meditation on Mr. Shawn by Garrison Keillor. That's A Tribute to William Shawn, hosted by Joe Morgenstern, Thursday, December 31st from 2 to 3 p.m. on KCRW.
0: Tonight and all week, you're hearing some of my top favorite records of the year, 1992. And this is one of my favorite soundtracks of the year, High Heels, the soundtrack. This is Un Año de Amor on KCRW, sung by Luz Casal.

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Some consider that the Sgt. Pepper's of Hispanic music, or the Sgt. Pepper's of this year. It's a great album through and through. Kiko is the name of it, by Los Lobos, and that's Angels with Dirty Faces, as tonight and all week I'm highlighting some of my favorite releases of the year. Los Lobos is definitely in the top 10, I'd say. And then before that, Sade, she's got a new one out. We heard the instrumental of Mermaid, and that's found on her new album, Love Deluxe. It's the last track, an instrumental track. Over that, the words of Ellie Arce, a woman who lives here in Los Angeles. This you can find on a record that came out this summer as a supplement to a magazine called High Performance Magazine. It's a quarterly literary magazine, and you can't buy it in stores. You need to call the magazine if you would like a copy of it. And their number is 310-315-9383. That's 315-9383. And we heard one called Otra Vez Abril, and it's a response to the Rodney King Violence. The CD is called Verdict and the Violence, and that contribution by Ellie Arce. Music from, let's see, Colombia, right before that by Lisandro Meza. We heard Tu Serás Mi Cumbia y Yo Tu Mapal from Lisandro's Cumbias. He's the Sabanero King of Colombia. And then some poetry from Argentina before that by Julio Cortázar. We heard a short piece called Historia, and that's from readings by Julio Cortázar. At the top of the set, music from Spain by Los Casal. We heard Un Año de Amor, and that's found on the soundtrack to the film High Heels, a Pedro Almodovar film. And that began the set. It's 5 minutes before 8 o'clock. I'm Liza Richardson. You're listening to the extended version of Man in the Moon as Warren Olney is on vacation this week. So thanks for tuning in. It's Man in the Moon, a mix of spoken word and music. And this week we're highlighting some of my favorite releases. Here's Lucinda Williams with Hot Blood on KCRW.

0: Now, a lot of people wonder why they're called the blues. Well, don't ask me why they're called the blues. I don't know. Oh, I heard all the learned explanations, but I still don't know why. I thought about it and thought about it, and the only thing I do know is that man on earth is surrounded by sky, and the sky is blue, and from the blue sky, the blue sea gets its hue. And when you stop to think about it some, even the blackest night ain't really black. 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

0: The tune was written by Percy Mayfield. Please Send Me Someone to Love, sung there by Jimmy Witherspoon, and that's found on an album. Well, it was recorded in 1960, and it's been reissued on a compact disc, so it counts in my favorite records of the year. I think reissues should count since they're so popular, and so they're all over. All over. There's always reissues coming out every day. This one is by John Hendricks. And it was recorded in Hollywood, September 1960, for a group of children, as John Hendricks relays the evolution of the blues song in a story that he wrote. And it's anthologized on this Sony Music Special Products Collector Series compact disc that was reissued this year. And that's the narration of John Hendricks in this bluesy set. Speaking of the blues, we're going to play another offbeat blues song next. It's a classic, a standard that is sitting on top of the world, but it'll be done in a whole new style, not a blues style really at all. It's by Rindy Eckert. That's coming up next on KCRW. But right before John Hendricks and Jimmy Witherspoon, we heard from Delbert McClinton and Bonnie Raitt from an album of Delbert's called Never Been Rocked Enough. That came out this year. We heard Good Man, Good Woman. And at the top of this set, Hot Blood from Sweet Old World by Lucinda Williams. And that began the set as we highlight some of my favorite releases this week. And that includes tonight. 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

0: I'm at the counter, drinking a cup of Joe, when an artist walks in. He's wearing a ragged sweater, shoes with paint splotches on them, a beret. He sits down a couple seats from me at the counter.
1: Gordita?
0: Yes. I'd like coffee.
1: Haranza!
0: Black. Like my thoughts. He pulls out a pad of paper and starts jotting something down very intensely. Down the page he's writing, flips a page, back of the page, flips a page, another page. I am watching the act of creation. Two seats down from me, inspiration is striking. He pauses for a moment, takes a breath, goes back to the beginning, reads it. Doesn't work. Scribbles it out. Another line, scribbles that out too. Write something else, that doesn't work. Scribbles out, down the page, scribbles it all, rips it out of the paper, just on the floor, it doesn't work. No. He jams his hands through his greasy hair and sits silent. Quiet, hardly breathing. And he turns to me and says, "Do you know what it's like to be me?"
2: Check, please.

It goes on my 10x5 for next month, but it came out this year, so it's definitely going in my highlights of some of my favorite releases of the year that I'm playing this week on Man in the Moon. So that's Julian Cope. The album is Jehovah Kill. It's new. Right before that, we heard words by Hugh Brown Shue. He's a funny guy. He's only 20 years old, lives in New York City, goes to NYU, and he's got an album out on Gang of Seven Records, a great label that started up by Will Ackerman this year. And it's all spoken word. There's about 5 or 6 releases so far, and we're expecting more in the new year from Gang of Seven. And that's one of their artists, Hugh Brown Shue, with a very offbeat, funky record. And it's not that easy to find yet, but I'm sure if you ask for it, they'll order some more, and you can pick up a copy. Hugh Brown Shue, the album is called Bomb the Womb, and we heard an excerpt from his piece called The Artist, and that over music by Michael Brook, another incredible album, top quality record from 4AD Records. Cobalt Blue is the name of the release, Lock Boast of the tune by Michael Brook, guitarist who created the Infinite Guitar. I learned about that on Chris Doritos' Morning Becomes Eclectic a couple weeks back as he was his guest. Michael Brook lives in London, but he's from these parts. As a matter of fact, he's moving back to Los Angeles soon, so good record. And then at the top of this set, another album that's brand new, actually, still hard to find in stores. Believe me, I've been trying, and I can't seem to locate a copy. It's a DIW release, which is a Japanese label. And the vocalist lives in San Francisco, and Bill Frisell plays on this record, plays guitar. Rindy Eckert is the vocalist. We heard Sitting on Top of the World, which is a blues traditional track from Finding My Way Home. That's the name of Rindy Eckert's new release. Hey, speaking of Morning Becomes Eclectic, tomorrow morning at 11:15, Chris's guest live in studio will be Perla Batala. Okay, say goodbye to 1992 at Highways on New Year's Eve with Drumming Out the Monkey Year. Lively percussion performances from Africa and the Philippines, followed by a celebratory dance party with music by DJ Jimmy Hori. And that's happening at Highways. The performance is set for 8:30 Thursday, December 31st. That's New Year's Eve, followed by the dance party from 10:30 in the evening until 2 in the morning. For more information, call 213-660-8587. That's 660-8587. Highways is located in Santa Monica. I'm Liza Richardson. You're listening to Man in the Moon on KCRW. And tonight and all week, I'm highlighting some of my favorite releases. So we continue. Oh, you know, and this year we experienced sort of the second coming of Nick Drake. It seems that no one, well, my age group anyway, well, I didn't know anything about Nick Drake until now. Now he's sort of a hero for me. There have been tribute albums put out this year, lots of cover tunes by Nick Drake, and there's a gorgeous box set available of Nick Drake's 4 CDs that Ryko Disc put out this year. So in this set, you'll hear some music by Nick Drake, including this one, but it's by Walt Mink doing a cover tune of Nick Drake's Pink Moon on KCRW's Man in the Moon.

There are single careless bywords, portentous as a big bend in the Mississippi River. Hands, eyes, bywords. Out of these, love makes battlegrounds and workshops. There is a pair of shoes love wears, and the coming is a mystery. There is a warning love sends, and the cost of it is never written till long afterward. There are explanations of love in all languages, and not one found wiser than this. There is a place where love begins, and a place where love ends. Love asks nothing.

Nick Drake on KCRW. Nick Drake died at a young age in, I believe, 1970. Yeah, 1974 to be exact, November 25th, 1974, at the age of 26. This set was about Nick Drake. I believe that Nick Drake has enjoyed sort of a renaissance this year as we've seen the release of his box set that's available on Hannibal Records. It's a 4-CD box set. Lovely. And then we also heard from a tribute record to Nick Drake this year. As a matter of fact, that's what we just heard from. The High Llamas gave us their version of The Chime of a City Clock, and that's available on an imaginary import called Brittle Days, a tribute to Nick Drake, and they urge you highly in the liner notes of this CD, if you haven't already purchased a Nick Drake album in its original form rather than cover tunes, then buy that first. I think that's nice of them to say that. But anyway, that's the High Llamas with The Chime of a City Clock, a Nick Drake tune. And then before that, Man in a Shed, one of my personal favorite Nick Drake tunes from Five Leaves Left. And then before that, we heard another Nick Drake classic that you hear a lot on KCRW. As a matter of fact, it's called Riverman by Nick Drake. And that's also available on this Hannibal Ryko Disc box set. In between Riverman and Man in a Shed, we heard an excerpt from Explanations of Love with a reference to the Mississippi River. That was by Carl Sandburg from his album Fog and Other Poems, Explanations of Love, mixed with music by James Newton Howard, found on the soundtrack to the film The Grand Canyon. I guess that falls into the category of one of my favorite mixes of the year, because that's a mix that I've played quite a bit, especially lately. And it's the poetry of Carl Sandburg mixed with the music of James Newton Howard. And then before that, Riverman by Nick Drake. And at the top of this set, we heard another Nick Drake tune called Pink Moon. And that was done there by Walt Mink, a group that's new on Caroline Records. The album is called Miss Happiness by Walt Mink in this Nick Drake set. Tonight and all week, I'm highlighting some of my favorite releases of 1992 as we make our way to 1993. And that reminds me, make KCRW part of your New Year's resolution and start 1993 as a subscriber. 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It's a good beginning. Chris DeRitas is my co-producer. Ariana Morgenstern produces the calendar. And assistance tonight is from Warren Kolodny. I'm Liza Richards, and you're listening to Man in the Moon. It's 8:46, and a couple of calendar notes for New Year's Eve. From Russia comes the legendary Kirov Ballet to dance Tchaikovsky's, that is, magical holiday favorite, The Nutcracker, through January 3rd at the Music Center. This is the 100th anniversary of the Tchaikovsky classic being performed here by the company for which it was originally choreographed. Different dancers, though, of course. It's the ballet event of the century. Tickets for the Kirov Ballet are available at the Music Center or call 213-480-3232. That's 480-3232. Also, John Mauchery and the Hollywood Bowl Orchestra make their highly anticipated Music Center debut in a gala New Year's Eve celebration Thursday, December 31st at 8:30. Popular recording artist Patty Austin is guest vocalist with Mauchery and the orchestra in Coast to Coast, a concert featuring favorite music from Broadway and Hollywood. That's New Year's Eve coming up Thursday night. I'm here Thursday night in a recorded evening. You'll be hearing lots of great tunes, upbeat dance, fun stuff. That's Thursday night on Man in the Moon. There won't be much spoken word, and we'll keep pretty much to the music. I won't be saying much, and that's Thursday night on tape on Man in the Moon, starting at 8 o'clock. Okay, back to some of my favorite albums of the year. This is a new one that you've been hearing lately on KCRW. It's called Ambient Dub Volume 1, The Big Chill. It's a various artist release, and this one is by Original Rockers. It's called Sexy Selector on KCRW.

And the rain makes men down the wall, tongues down my throat, and bodies in my belly. Breeze me into little boy backyard streams, rushes mist and tail lights and dragon tongue, plays a shepherd's harp with the sidewalk steam, passes sparrows along the shutters of twilight traffic, screams a siren through the sooted flowers and woodhouse windows, sings pigeons in a parking lot, warbling in oily pools, marbles the faces driving the highway, cracking into a ball of smoke and seed, splintering engines and weeds. The rain takes the bread man from his truck, the dairy guy from his crates, the bus driver through her doors to watch the stars blow dripping between smokestacks and the sunrise over a gull's disappearing wing. The river, and the river plays the folded lips of wax paper dolls, and the lips fold out bones and cellophane banners, dangling dandelions and fruit.

watches the street's sagging 7-Eleven signs through headlit brains, resting between my belly and bones. Oh, these are the nights when the rain plays kids' hands on the back wall of a liquor store, and the floodlight trembles round the stretching mist, and the Budweiser neon stains the sky. These are the nights when the freeways kill, and the trees lean to their lost ground, kissing the roots that break the sidewalk, leaves deviling memory in its never-stopping lips. These are the nights when the cars spin useless over the ground they do not know, and the streets long ridiculous to let their stones flow, and brains break out in dry tears at winds they do not understand, and hearts fondle the jacaranda that waves outside my door, and leave the passing tires for those who made them. These are the nights when the world wails and rises, sirens spreading, blue-tiered spiders beneath my floor. Oh, these are the nights. These are the mist-draped dreams, the raindrop nights when a pigeon nests in an overpass and the traffic listens.

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0: Tonight and all week, I'm highlighting some of my favorite releases of 1992. It's 5 minutes after 9 o'clock. I'm Liza Richardson. You're listening to Man in the Moon. We just heard Blood of Eden from a terrific new album by Peter Gabriel. Us is the name of it. It's on Geffen. Before that, the guitar piece was by the group 777, otherwise known as System 7. And we heard Fractal Liaison with guitarist Steve Hillage. And that's from a self-titled Caroline release that came out this year. Over that, we heard an excerpt from The Rain's Poems from Jerusalem Donuts by a poet who lives here in Los Angeles, Steve Abey. And this is new on New Alliance Records. It's Steve Abey and his release, Jerusalem Donuts, falls into this category of one of the top records on my list, especially for spoken word. This is a goodie. Steve Abey. Okay, so we heard an excerpt from The Rain's Poems over 777, also in the middle of a tune by Original Rockers. We heard Sexy Selector from a collection called Ambient Dub Volume 1, The Big Chill, a compilation album. That's an import. And it's available on Beyond Records. It's new. And that started the set 7 minutes after 9 o'clock now. And we continue with this is a given. This is in the top 10 for sure. Nena Cherry on KCRW.

0: I remember Mike Beck. Just saying his name brings it all back. 1969, 7th grade, the lunchroom. Him with his skinny white self coming through the double doors in a full tilt pimp. Beck. Trying to pimp in a plaid shirt and high water bell bottoms from Value Mart. Him sticking his leg out to do a James Brown slide. What it is, people. And everyone in the lunchroom falling over laughing. Check out dude, check him out. He's sick. Beck, you're sick, Beck. What is happening, brother? And then the line that always came next. Shut up, Beck. Blacks, Asians, whites, all of us, even the teachers, even the janitors told Beck to shut up. In this way, I guess he was sort of our most equal opportunity person. In a time when our entire school was so violently divided, Beck was the great equalizer. We all thought he was a fool. And he would talk to anybody, the most beautiful girls, the most badass guys, the honor students, the special ed rejects, it didn't matter. Beck acted like he had no idea that on the food chain that ruled our junior high school, he was plankton. And his hair, a lopsided blonde afro, I mean, it was something we had never seen. In the halls it was, hey, scrub pad, hey, white Brillo. Or,
1: excuse me, Beck, you think you could explain your hair to me?
0: Even the school secretary, now Mike, you're not a bad looking boy, but that hairstyle. And then one day he's walking around the lunchroom with a clipboard, a sign-up sheet.
2: What it is, man.
0: Shut up, Beck.
2: Dare me to shave my head bald naked for 50 cents?
0: Yes.
2: Will you sign this paper swearing that if I shave my head bald naked, you will pay me?
0: Yeah. Man, he does it. Monday morning, you can't even get near his locker. A million people jamming in to see Beck's bald head. It's such a big deal that the vice principal finally drags him into the office, and then you see Beck having to do time on lunchroom cleanup for disruptive behavior. Him standing there in a white apron holding a stack of trays with every person who passes by stopping to feel his head. Plus, he makes 78 bucks. I had Beck in homeroom, biology, and art. He called me Foxy Lady at a time when I was definitely not considered foxy. And even though I'd act grossed out when he said it, I had to admit it kind of did make me feel good. He called all the girls nice things, and we all answered his call with a barf noise. Huh! Beck! In biology, when we dissected minks, it was Beck who invents the famous thing of sticking a milk straw in the mink lungs and then making them breathe, for which Mrs. Levins calls him an imbecile and then makes him look up the word in the dictionary and write the definition on the board. It was also Beck who's the first one to help her up after she skids on some dropped organs and falls on the floor. Him holding her arm and walking her back over to her desk when none of us knew what to do. Him asking her if she's okay and meaning it. I remember watching him that day and realizing something horrifying. I liked him. I guess we all did. But I wasn't about to admit it. I mean, you could say Beck cracked you up. But to tell anyone you liked Mike Beck was to become one with him at the bottom of the fish tank. I just couldn't afford it. Not then. Nobody could. Not with the way our shaky world was set up. And if somebody had come up to me in the hall and told me that in 20 years, I would still remember him, and not just remember him, but remember him with undeniable affection, I would have answered with the barf noise. I looked him up in my yearbook. Beck. I mean, just looking at his picture gave me that same exact feeling. I was cracking up just seeing him gangster lean into the camera wearing an ugly shirt from Wigwam. I flipped through the pages to see what he wrote me. And then it hits me. I never asked him to sign my yearbook. What the? Ooh, check out Beck. Check him out. We're in the lunchroom. It's our after-school dance on a Friday at 3:30. All the shades are pulled down. The music is blasting. And Beck is out there. He's the only white guy on the dance floor. I think he's trying to do the funky chicken. People are laughing. Woo, Beck. My, but you are looking sly. He answers, right on, brother. And then he does this very out-of-style temptation spin and sticks his hand out saying, ooh, psychological. And people about die. Different black girls start taking turns dancing with him just to blow people's minds while their friends grab each other and double over. Look at him. He looks so retarded. Shut up, girl. Don't be making fun of my man. A guy named Derek jumps in.
3: Oh, Beck, teach it to me. Teach me your moves.
0: And Beck actually does. He slows it down, and Derek imitates his spazzy actions. And Robert Bogan jumps in, and Trent Nellums jumps in. And pretty soon, it's a whole soul train going down the middle, Beck in front. Just give me some kind of sign, girl. Oh, my baby, to show me that you're mine, girl. Oh, yeah. Beck! Who boldly went where none of us had ever gone before and did a brave funky chicken that turned the food chain upside down. Beck, man, where are you? Do you know that on that day, everybody loved you? Are you listening to this? Can you hear my voice coming out of this speaker right now? It's Foxy Lady from Homeroom, man, and please, if I can just have one more chance, you have to sign my yearbook. I know what I would write in yours. Write the addition problem that I couldn't solve when I was 13, but I definitely have the answer now. To Mike Beck, you are too cool to be forgotten.

Music from B.B. King, that's from a reissue that came out very recently, as a matter of fact. It's a box set, 4 CDs in it, called King of the Blues, and it really outlines his career. I think it's the definitive collection, as every collection is supposed to be, but it starts in the 50s and goes until his most recent recordings. B.B. King, King of the Blues, that's Confessin' the Blues. And that's a top release of the year, as tonight I am profiling some of my favorite releases of the year. B.B. King on KCRW's Man in the Moon. And then before that, Aretha Franklin and another reissue. This is music written by Curtis Mayfield for the soundtrack to the film Sparkle. We heard Jump. That's a reissue by Aretha Franklin on Rhino's Atlantic and Atco remasters. Then before that, we heard music by Baby Ford, 20 Park Drive, the instrumental from the album Be Ford 9 by Baby Ford. Over that, the words of Linda Barry, we heard I Remember Mike, and it's a top monologue that really, really touched my heart this year in 1992. So this one is by Linda Barry. She is a cartoonist and a monologuist. We're expecting a full album out for Linda Barry coming out soon, so that'll probably be on my top 10 for next year, 1993. But so far, this is on my top 10 for this year, 1992. First Words from Gang of Seven is the name of the release that you can find this on, I Remember Mike by Linda Barry. At the top of this set, a woman who has been on my top 10 for the last 4 years, Nana Cherry. Homebrew is the name of this album. We heard Buddy X on KCRW. That's a Virgin release. And you're listening to Man in the Moon. It's 9:26. Thanks for joining me. Greg Maldonado and members of the Los Angeles Baroque Orchestra will ring in the old year, 1693, on New Year's Eve. This special event will take place in the elegant W.I. Simonson Mercedes-Benz showroom at Wilshire Boulevard and 17th Street in Santa Monica. The evening will feature a special performance on period instruments, dessert, champagne, and other merrymaking in the high Baroque style. The festivities begin at 9 o'clock. 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It's a good beginning. This is a guy who certainly fascinated me this year, Nick Cave. And this is from his release, came out this year, 1992, Henry's Dream, Brother, My Cup Is Empty.

She was so bad that when she walked down the hallways at school, the whispers and stifled giggles preceded her like a hurricane. She wore black leatherette hot pants and black vinyl lace-up boots. Her hair was dyed black, and she wore her boyfriend's faded denim jacket because it matched her eyes and the sky blue shadow she wore in wings that nearly reached her ears. She was so bad. She talked back to everyone, teachers and policemen alike, smoked in front of her mother, swore at her father, and carried a condom foil wrapped in her wallet way before it was acceptable for girls to do so. She was so bad as her marks, as bad as her complexion, worse than they all thought. But she didn't care what they thought. She didn't care when she got caught shoplifting earrings and nail polish from Woolworths. She cared about her appearance, though, in the same way a pimp or a gangster would. The day she became my idol, she dragged a turquoise chair all the way across the cafeteria because the orange one she'd been sitting in clashed with her outfit. She was so bad.

As girls go, that's Suzanne Vega, and Richard Thompson plays the guitar solo, of course. Richard Thompson, he's so great. David Hidalgo from Los Lobos plays guitar on this record, this song, as a matter of fact, and Jerry Morata on drums and percussion. As Girls Go by Suzanne Vega, produced by Mitchell Froom, and this is on her album that came out this year, 99.9 degrees Fahrenheit. I'm Liza Richardson. You're listening to Man in the Moon, and tonight I'm sharing with you some of my favorite releases of this year, tonight and all week, as a matter of fact, as we approach the new year. So right before Suzanne Vega, we heard the poetry, or the words rather, a story by Pleasant Gaiman. She is one of the members of the group, the Ringling Sisters, and she's also a writer. I recently saw a column she wrote on the back of in the back of the LA Weekly, but we heard She Was So Bad by Pleasant Gaiman, and you can find that on a collection that's new, came out this year on New Alliance Records, an excellent collection of stories and thoughts of women based here in Los Angeles. It's called Disclosure, The Voices of Women, and that we heard over music by Swallow. And an album that came out this year, it's called Blowback. We heard Cherry Stars Collide, a 4AD release by Swallow. And then before that, Dress from Dry by PJ Harvey. And at the top of the set, Brother, My Cup is Empty from Henry's Dream by Nick Cave. All fascinating artists of 1992 in my book. It's 19 minutes before 10 o'clock. You're listening to KCRW. And a couple notes I'd like to tell you about New Year's Eve, which is coming up Thursday night. Don't forget, the Palomino in Hollywood, New Year's Eve, features Screamin' Jay Hawkins. For more information, call 818-764-4010. That's 818-764-4010. This one sounds fun. The Rainforest Action Network invites you to celebrate 1993 at the first annual All

Take it to the hoop, Magic Johnson. 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Now come back down with a reverse hoodoo gem off the spin and stick it in sweet popping nets clean from 20 feet right side. Put the ball on the floor, Magic. Slide the dribble behind your back. Ease it deftly between your bony, stark legs, head bobbing ever which way. Up and down, you see everything on the court. Off the high yo-yo patter, stop and go dribble. You shoot a threading needle rope pass, sweet home to Kareem cutting through the lane. His skyhook pops the cards. Now lead the fast break, hit worthy on the fly now. Blind side of behind the back pinpoint pass for two more. Off the fake, looking the other way. You raise off balance into space, sweating chance of your name. Turn 180 degrees off the move, your legs scissoring space like a swimmer's yo-yoing motion in deep water. Stretching out now towards flea flight, you double pump through human trees, hang in place, slip the ball into your left hand, then deal it like a Las Vegas car dealer, off squared glass into nets, living up to your singular nickname. So bad, you cartwheel the crowd towards frenzy, wearing now your electric smile, neon as your name. In victory, we suddenly sense your glorious uplift, your urgent need to be champion, and so we cheer, rejoicing with you for this Quicksilver, Quicksilver, Quicksilver moment of fame. So put the ball on the floor again, Magic. Juke and dazzle, shake and bake down the lane. Take the sucker to the hoop, Magic Johnson. 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Deal alley-oop dunk-a-thon magician passes now. Double pump, scissor, vamp through space. Hang in place and put it all up in the sucker's face. Magic Johnson, and deal the round ball like the juju man that you am, like the shown up shaman man that you am. Magic, like the shown up spaceman you am.

0: that's it for Man in the Moon this evening, and I'll be back tomorrow night at 7 o'clock. That's Flowerhead. They're from Austin, Texas. Acid Rain is the name of the track from Kabloom, a release that came out this year as Tonight and All Week. I'm highlighting some of my favorite releases of the year. And right before Flowerhead, we heard from Disposable Heroes of Hypocrisy. Language of Violence is the track from Hypocrisy is the Greatest Luxury, and that's an Island release. Right before that, at the top of the set, new music from a group out of Los Angeles. They play the blues. They're called the Red Devils. Devil Woman was the track we heard from the album King King, a Deaf American release. And over that, over the end of that, the voice of Quincy Troop, who is Miles Davis's biographer, we heard Poem for Magic Johnson, as I guess this has been a big year for Magic Johnson as well. That's found in another great record for the year, Innings and Quarters. It's a spoken word release on New Alliance Records. Innings and Quarters, words referring to sports, and that's Quincy Troop. It's 2 minutes after 10 o'clock, running a little late. 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I'm Liza Richardson. Jason Bentley is next with Metropolis.
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Ah, yes. Mouse on Mars has a brand new recording out, and this is from it. It's called Iora Tahiti. We'll hear two tracks from Mouse on Mars on Man in the Moon. I'm Liza Richardson. Welcome to a half an hour blast of spoken music. We'll hear a set to set a nighttime Man in the Moon mood coming up, a dark night black witch set as we approach October, featuring Ken Nordine coming up, who has incidentally canceled all of his shows this weekend in the Los Angeles area, unfortunately, due to bronchitis, but he'll be back. Robert Frost coming up, also Wanda Coleman, and the voice of Dylan Thomas reading William Butler Yeats' Solomon and the Witch. That's coming up. Also Rollins and new music from Skylab. We'll also hear a recipe for disaster to avoid, definitely. And that's from the United States of Poetry, forthcoming special on PBS, which is going to be airing in January. So stay tuned. It's a full scope of spoken word this half an hour.

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I, the man in the moon, this thorn bush, my thorn bush, and this dog, my dog.

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In Between Two Colors from Ken Nordine to set up the set toward the nighttime man in the moon mood on KCRW. It's a Dark Night Black Witch set coming up, continuing with Ken Nordine and his poem Black.

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I have outwalked the furthest city light. I have looked down the saddest city lane. I have passed by the watchman on his beat and dropped my eyes, unwilling to explain. I have stood still and stopped the sound of feet when far away an interrupted cry came over houses from another street, but not to call me back or say goodbye. 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

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Dark arrives, grape crush, velvet curtain falls. 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Movement, slow, easy, sensual. Smell of fresh, wet, black earth. Out of the dark, a phone rings. His erotic need, it fills the space called bedrooms. Gives birth to obeah, voodoo, jazz. Is for escapists to dress in. I move through dark, waters quail, free my imagination. I hear sunset, a lone sax wail, pulse, compels, tremors. Night wakes. I welcome you, dark, soft, gentle, my mother's hand.

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Yet the world stays. If that be so, your cockerel found us in the wrong, although he thought it worth the crow. Maybe an image is too strong, or maybe is not strong enough. The night has fallen, not a sound in the forbidden sacred grove, unless a petal hits the ground, nor any human sight within it, but the crushed grass where we have lain. And the moon is wilder every minute. Oh, Solomon, let us try again.

We just heard the voice of Dylan Thomas with William Butler Yeats' Solomon and the Witch, and before that, the voice of Wanda Coleman. Ahead of that, Ron Perlman reading Robert Frost, Acquainted with the Night, and that followed Ken Nordine. It's 12:21. I'm Liza Richardson. As we climb into the night, it's Man in the Moon. In the meantime, until meantime, with Kevin Lincoln coming up at 12:30. Coming up next, a recipe you don't

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Sprinkle liberally with iron and gunpowder. In a large, well-wooded valley, sift for gold dust. 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Steam railroads, a shot of whiskey. 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In a large sealed container, cook plutonium until doomsday. 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

The music here is by the band No Say. Amor is the name of the track, and it's from this collection called Bossa Brava, a collection of acid jazz from Instinct Records. Before this, we heard from Skylab. That was the music from Number One. It's just been reissued domestically. We heard Next. And over at the Voice of John Wright, this is from a forthcoming special for PBS. It's called The United States of Poetry. It's directed by Mark Pellington. We heard Boulder Valley Surprise. United States of Poetry will air on PBS in January, and that's John Wright from it. I'm Liza Richardson. It's Man in the Moon on KCRW. Coming up soon, it's Meantime with Kevin Lincoln.

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1: At this house that Nick Cave is living in right now, not much going on, just hanging out. We had some fun today, though. We all went to the Australian consulate. Since Nick Cave and the film crew that are staying with him to do his video are all Australian, we called and asked if we could come over and check out this party that they were having celebrating Australian filmmakers. They said we could attend, so we went right over. The place was intense, security all over the place, all these people dressed up, and then there was us. Nick had his bright green, skin-tight Elvis outfit on. Looked like he hadn't slept for a few days. The rest of us just kind of stepped in behind him and went with it. We were in the backyard, and Nick had this big glass of whiskey. I was eating all this free food. People were coming up to us asking what film we were in. Nick went up to one woman and put his index fingers and thumbs together so they looked like a triangle. He looked through the matter and told her he was looking to set up a shot. Could she please stand still? He told her that the reason he had his fingers like this was because he was the only director in the world to use triangular film. She asked where he was from. He said, Nazi Germany. She just kind of stared and walked away to a group of people and pointed at us from afar. We talk to others, meanwhile we stuff our faces on all this free food. Nick is drinking and eating grapes by the handful. I talk to some old man who knows me. A few minutes later, I look over and Nick is on his hands and knees crawling around on the grass. He crawls up to a large woman and bites her on the ankle.

she bails. It looks like it's time to go. Nick takes a big handful of blue cheese that was in a large mound and stuffs it into his mouth. He takes a napkin and wraps around a big hunk of cheddar cheese, grabs it and some grapes, and we are out of there, escorted by men with wires coming out of their ears. They walked us all the way to our car. On the way back to the house, Nick whipped out the piece of cheese and said, "This is a symbol of my discontent." I grabbed it from him and bit it in half. He threw it out the window at the car in the next lane.

Well, speaking of Nick Cave, there is a documentary film about Nick Cave screening at 9 p.m. Saturday night. That's tomorrow night, September 30th, at the Midnight Special Bookstore, along with Straight to You about Nick Cave at the 9 p.m. show. Poets will be reading Doug Knott, Laurel Ann Bogan, and David Zaslav. 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And it was mixed with the music of Miguel Alcaide from Noche de Ronda. Okay, also, don't forget that there is an open reading with Pleasant Gaiman and John Harris on Sunday, this coming Sunday, October 1st at 5 p.m. at Beyond Broke Literary Arts Center. And then coming up on, this is Sunday, October 8th, that's a week from this Sunday, 7:30, it's Urban Wild Style 95. The event is hosted by D Knowledge and features poetry by D Knowledge, Ronnie, Yo-Yo, and other celebrity performers. And that's at 8240 Sunset Strip in Hollywood. And for more information, call 213-427-9293. And for the Daily Word, that's a daily poem. You can dial up this number, 213-980-DIAL. That's 3425. 213-980-3425 for a poem, a different poem every day by a different poet every week. So good luck to you. It's been Man in the Moon. I'm Liza Richardson. Thanks very much for keeping me company. And I'm back tomorrow for Total Eclipse. Next, it's Kevin Lincoln with Meantime. My thanks to my co-producer, Anil Diwan.

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It's your thing. Do what you want to do. Ladies and gentlemen, I cannot tell you who to sock it to. Why? Because it's your thing.

Music from Lou Donaldson and the Isley Brothers, It's Your Thing. From the nice folks at Blue Note Records. Crowded House before that. They've got a new best of. Actually, it's the very, very best of Crowded House. And we heard Chocolate Cake. I can use another piece of chocolate cake. But my Jenny Craig representative will not allow it. Superchunk before that, Digging for Something, is the title of the track. Their new album is called Majesty Shredding. Blonde Redhead before that with Here Sometimes from their latest, Penny Sparkle. And we started off with a brand new one from Belle and Sebastian. I Didn't See It Coming from their new one, Right About Love.

Ladies and gentlemen, boys and girls, welcome to the big show. I'm Gary Calamar, and this is KCRW and KCRW.com. So very, very happy to be with you tonight. We've got some great music up ahead, some new music from Licky Lee and the Duke Spirit, Badly Drawn Boy, Elvis Costello, Bare Hands, Brian Ferry, Kings of Leon. Whew, lots of great stuff tonight, including some classics from the Rolling Stones and Bob Dylan and Serge Gainsbourg. A little Kate Bush, perhaps. But make no mistake about it, ladies and gentlemen, it's your thing. You can do what you want to do. And we've got some giveaways for our beloved subscribers and members. We have got tickets to see Isabel Campbell and Mark Lanegan, who will be at the El Rey Theater on Friday, October 29th. And we've got some music. We've got 5 copies of Bob Dylan's The Best of the Original Mono Recordings CD for our members.

I hear it's raining out there in Santa Monica, California. The weather may be inclement, but we are going to chill tonight, ladies and gentlemen. Stick around. It's KCRW and KCRW.com.

It's your thing. Do what you want to do. Ladies and gentlemen, I cannot tell you who to sock it to. Why? Because it's your thing.

Music from Lou Donaldson and the Isley Brothers, It's Your Thing. From the nice folks at Blue Note Records. Crowded House before that. They've got a new best of. Actually, it's the very, very best of Crowded House. And we heard Chocolate Cake. I can use another piece of chocolate cake. But my Jenny Craig representative will not allow it. Superchunk before that, Digging for Something, is the title of the track. Their new album is called Majesty Shredding. Blonde Redhead before that with Here Sometimes from their latest, Penny Sparkle. And we started off with a brand new one from Belle and Sebastian. I Didn't See It Coming from their new one, Right About Love.

Boy, Elvis Costello, Bare Hands, Brian Ferry, Kings of Leon. Whew, lots of great stuff tonight, including some classics from the Rolling Stones and Bob Dylan and Serge Gainsbourg. A little Kate Bush, perhaps. But make no mistake about it, ladies and gentlemen, it's your thing. You can do what you want to do. And we've got some giveaways for our beloved subscribers and members. We have got tickets to see Isabel Campbell and Mark Lanegan, who will be at the El Rey Theater on Friday, October 29th. And we've got some music. We've got 5 copies of Bob Dylan's The Best of the Original Mono Recordings CD for our members.

ladies and gentlemen, boys and girls, welcome to the big show. I'm Gary Calamar, and this is KCRW and KCRW.com. So very, very happy to be with you tonight. We've got some great music up ahead, some new music from Licky Lee and the Duke Spirit, Badly Drawn Boy.

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0: That's music from Azure Ray, who just performed in town at the Troubadour on Saturday night. We heard The Drinks We Drank Last Night from their album Hold On Love. The Yeah Yeah Yeahs did Maps from Fever to Tell. Brian Ferry, new album. The album is called Olympia, and we heard You Can Dance. Lots of special guests play throughout the album, including David Gilmour and Brian Eno, Chris Spedding. Flea plays bass on the track that we heard. And started off the set with Isabel Campbell and Mark Lanigan from their new album. We heard Coming Undone. I'm Gary Calamar, and this is KCRW and KCRW.com. We wish to thank The Village, Westside Recording Home, based in a 1920s Masonic temple. Sounds from The Village include The Union. It's the new album by Elton John and Leon Russell, produced by T-Bone Burnett. Speaking of T-Bone, we're going to hear some new Elvis Costello coming up in just a moment, also produced by T-Bone Burnett. 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

That is Manfred Mann doing the Bob Dylan song, If You Gotta Go, Go Now. That's taken from the Best of Manfred Mann, the definitive collection. Before that, we heard a brand new one from the Duke Spirit from the Kusama EP, Everybody's Under Your Spell, and perhaps you've heard they're going to be part of our very super cool annual, second annual Halloween Masquerade Costume Ball. It's happening on Saturday, October 30th. Another amazing night of music and dancing. The Duke Spirit will be there. Graham Rabbit will be there. Cut Chemist, plus KCRW's own stellar DJs will be spinning throughout the night. And also a very cool interactive vaudeville circus troupe, Lucien Dossier, and much more. There are some tickets left. They're on sale now. The party will be a sellout, so be sure to get your ticket soon at kcrw.com/masquerade. I'm sure the Duke Spirit will be doing that song that we just heard, Everybody's Under Your Spell. We also heard from the Black Rider from Australia. Is that what you said, Allison? From Australia, the Black Rider. We heard All That We See from their album Buy the Ticket, Take the Ride, and a brand new one from Elvis Costello started off the set. A track called Five Small Words from the new album National Ransom from Concord Music. I'm Gary Calamar, and this is KCRW and KCRW.com. Speaking of Manfred Mann covering Bob Dylan, Bob Dylan has some new albums that have just been the Whitmark Sessions is a double CD of music that he recorded kind of as demos for his publishing company back in the day. And also just being released is a new Best Of compilation, the Best Of the original mono recordings. And we've got some copies of that to share with our members. And as it says here on the album liner notes, back in the 60s, mono was the primary recorded music format. When you first heard rock and roll, you heard it in mono. It was the sound you heard on the radio, on your TV, on your record player. Consequently, most musicians focused on the mono mixes in the recording studio, leaving stereo sound as an afterthought. Bob Dylan, the original mono recordings, collects Dylan's first records as he originally created them in mono. One speaker, one voice, one powerhouse of a sound, it says here on the outside of the cover. And it's true. I laugh, but it's true. And I'm going to play a track from that in just a moment. But we have five copies of Bob Dylan's, the Best of the original mono recording CD for our members. 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That's five copies of Bob Dylan's The Best of the Original Mono Recording CDs for our members. You must call now in order to win. Let's play a track from the album. Lots of great stuff, classic stuff on here. Let's see, Mr. Tambourine Man, Rainy Day Woman, All Along the Watchtower. Let's get into one of Bob's angrier songs. Bob, you know, Bob could get angry. And if you get on Bob's bad side, he can write a pretty mean song about you. This is one of them. 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

Beautiful music from the Twin Peaks TV show, composed by Angelo Badalamenti. That was the Twin Peaks suite, Laura Palmer's theme, and the main title theme called Falling. Robert Plant did Angel Dance from his brand new album, Band of Joy. The Rolling Stones, Dead Flowers from Sticky Fingers. We send that out to Keith Richards, whose book Life comes out on Tuesday. Looks very interesting. I heard it has upset Mick Jagger a little bit, but you know, all in good fun, and look forward to reading that. Band of Horses did Compliments from their new one Infinite Arms, and we started off with Bob Dylan and Positively 4th Street from the best of the original mono recordings. I'm Gary Calamar. 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